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Yeah, I just said that. 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

0: 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I'm Paco, and let me ask you something. What if the phone you gave your kid was actually designed to get them off their phone? That's what a brand new device called Freckle is. Looks like a handheld game system, but it's actually a phone designed to get kids outside. Parents can create outdoor quests for their kids, encouraging them to explore their neighborhoods while they're on the phone. It also has a camera, music, maps, a walkie-talkie features for kids. And it's designed for kids ages 7 to 13. It's $199, and it doesn't have a web browser, app store, or social media, including YouTube. So parents can use a companion app to control who their kids can call and message and help shape what they can do with the device. And the idea is to give kids some independence in the real world while at the same time having some boundaries in the digital one. Yeah, it's called Freckle. Check it out.
1: I'm too scared to climb the jungle gym. It's too high and the wind might blow me down. I'm staying down here.
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0: 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Let's take a look at Stress Saver traffic. Couple of problems, both crashes. I-4 eastbound, that's approaching Princeton Street. The right shoulder is blocked due to a crash. I-75 northbound, there's a crash at mile marker 330 Wildwood. The left lane there is blocked. But that's it. That, my friend, is your Z88.3 Stress Saver traffic. Cloudy tonight, 70% chance of rain, low at 72. Tomorrow, continued cloudy, 80% chance of rain with a high around 82. And then tomorrow night, cloudy again, but the rain chance drops down to 50-50 with a low at 71. Right now in Melbourne, 76, 77 in Daytona Beach, 75 in Ocala, 76 in Orlando.
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0: 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Z88.3, buenas noches, I'm Paco. 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Nothing, no incidents, no accidents, no delays. Just the way we like it. All right, for tonight's going to be cloudy. We're looking at a 70% chance of rain. I'm looking at the Z-Land Doppler radar. There are some showers in and around Z-Land, but nothing serious. As always, if it does become serious, we will interrupt our regular programming to give you weather warnings first, always, to help you keep your family safe. For tomorrow, it's going to be cloudy, but the rain chance goes up to 80%, high around 82. Then tomorrow night, cloudy. 50-50 chance of rain. It's a coin toss. Low around 71. Right now in Melbourne and Daytona Beach, 76. 75 in Ocala, 76 in Orlando.
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I'm Paco, and do you have a hurricane preparedness kit put together? 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

0: Buenas noches, I'm Paco, and you know, sometimes it can feel good to have a meal with somebody, just kind of break bread, you know, but it turns out it may be more than just going on simple hanging out and conversation. A new study says that eating with someone you're close to may affect the way your body handles blood sugar after a meal. Researchers gave people meals with the same amount and type of carbohydrates and found that when participants ate with a close partner, their blood sugar tended to rise less and return to normal more quickly. The effect varied, of course, from person to person, but researchers say the findings support the idea that being around somebody that you're close to may help the body regulate itself more efficiently. And with so many factors affecting blood sugar, from sleep and stress to what we eat and how active we are, this research offers one more reason there might be something good about sitting down and sharing a meal with somebody you love. Try that.
1: Hi, this is Pastor Joel Hunter. You know, God offers signs before we ask. Some of us just don't pay attention. In the comic strip, Hagar the Horrible, he's kneeling in prayer. It's not easy to believe in you, God. We never see you. How come you never give us proof? In the next frames, we see Hagar's thoughts, a field of beautiful wildflowers, a newborn baby, a giant stone rolled away from the tomb. Hagar says to himself, I give up. Every time I bring this up, I get distracted. As the movie character said, the signs are everywhere. Romans 1:20 says, since the creation of the world, God's activity has been clearly seen through what has been made. God proves his existence by what can be seen. Let's be part of that proof. Let's go help somebody.
0: 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Let's take a look at Stress Saver traffic. One issue to deal with, I-4 westbound, there's a crash that's approaching the Florida Turnpike. It's on the shoulder, and your best bet is to just use State Road 44 as your alternate. But that's it. That, my friend, is your Z88.3 Stress Saver traffic. Tonight's going to be cloudy. We got a 70% chance of rain with a low at 72. Tomorrow, cloudy, rain chance goes up to about 80%. And the temps are only going to be about 82, so we're still getting a little bit of a break from the heat. And then tomorrow night, cloudy, 50-50 chance of rain, low at 71. Right now in Melbourne and Daytona Beach, it's 76, 75 in Ocala, 76 in Orlando.
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0: Z88.3, a little after 10 o'clock. I'm Paco. I'm running a little late, got to get out of here, but I want to remind you, if one thing is good about October, it's that big holiday sales are already starting up. Amazon, Walmart, Target all launched major fall sales. 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Walmart sale is open to everybody, so you don't need a membership. So if you've been waiting to start that holiday shopping list, boom, get it done now. All right, let's take a look at Z88.3, Stress Saver Traffic, and see what's going on. Two issues to deal with. I-4 westbound, there's a crash coming up on the turnpike. It's on the shoulder. And your alternate is State Road 44. I-95 southbound, there's a crash. Right past State Road 520 at mile marker 199, the right lane is blocked. But that, my friend, is your Z88.3, Stress Saver Traffic. Cloudy tonight with a 70% chance of rain, low at 72. Tomorrow it's going to be cloudy, 80% chance of rain, high 82. Then tomorrow night, cloudy, rain chance drops down to 50-50, lows at 71. Right now in Melbourne and Daytona Beach, 76. In Ocala and Orlando, 75. And that's going to do it for me. Remember, it's nice to be important, but it's more important to be nice. Vaya con Dios. Stay put. Atlanta's up next, and I'll see you tomorrow.
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Jenna on Z88.3. I'm in for Joel this evening. He is a little bit under the weather. I know he would appreciate your prayers. Let's start off with some encouragement. Here's Colton Dixon.

0: Hi, I'm Tracy Leak from Z88.3. It can be so overwhelming sometimes when you listen to the news of the world. Seems like one bad thing happens after another. Your Z is here to bring our focus right back to Jesus.
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0: Good evening, I'm Alana, in for Joel tonight. I don't know about you, but this is my favorite time of year, and now that we have a grandson who's old enough to go along and pick out a pumpkin, my husband Mark and I are really looking forward to this Saturday. 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
1: Is it gonna hurt, Mommy? I'm Tyler McKenzie from Z88.3 Mornings, and I sat with my little girl at the dentist while she was having a procedure. When she asked me if it will hurt, I could see the fear and anxiety in her eyes, and it broke my heart because I knew that what she was about to go through was going to hurt, and I wish I could have gone through it instead. As parents, we're just not able to protect our kids from some of the hurt that they're going to endure in their lives, and some hurts are more crushing than others. But we can remind them of the one who is with them. Remind them that God is the Father of compassion and He loves us through our hurt. We can give them the hope and guidance of 1 Chronicles 16:11, and they can carry it with them. It says, look to the Lord and His strength. Seek His face always.
0: Mostly cloudy skies tonight with showers scattered across Zealand. Cloudy as we head through the overnight with a low near 73. And tomorrow we've got that 80% chance for more showers and thunderstorms at a high near 82. It's 77 in Melbourne, 75 in Daytona Beach, 74 in Ocala, and 75 in Orlando.
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Hi, I'm Alana on C88.3. If you ever feel like, nobody really knows me, God does. 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

Z88.3. You know, God's word tells us exactly who we are. We're created in God's image for His glory. Here's Hillsong Worship. Who

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0: 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Hi, I'm Alana. I am filling in for Joel tonight. 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And I've never had the opportunity to watch the delivery be made, but I've heard the stories of the absolute joy that these children experience when they get something that is just for them. 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
1: Hey, fear isn't all bad. Sometimes it's like the canary in the mine shaft. If the canary dies, it's time to leave. If, for instance, you're not afraid of thieves enough to lock your car, you're going to get robbed. If you aren't afraid of a gun, you're going to get shot. And if you aren't afraid of God sometimes, you're probably worshiping an idol. The scripture says it's a fearful thing to fall into the hands of the living God. Scripture also says that love casts out fear, and God loves you and He's your Father. Take your fears to Him. You may still have a bit of fear, but then, as I said, that's not all bad. I'm Steve Brown. You think about that. Share what you just heard with a friend. Go to youthinkaboutthat.com.
0: We've got cloudy skies tonight and some lingering isolated showers as we head through the rest of the evening and overnight, with a low right around 73. For tomorrow, 80% chance of showers and thunderstorms, and our highs expected to reach 82. In Melbourne, it's 76, 75 in Daytona Beach, 73 in Ocala, and it's 75 in Orlando.
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0: Hi, I'm Tracy Leak from Z88.3. It can be so overwhelming sometimes when you listen to the news of the world. Seems like one bad thing happens after another. Your Z is here to bring our focus right back to Jesus.
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0: Hello, I'm Alana on C88.3. I'm in for Joel tonight. You know, Your Z celebrates birthdays and anniversaries twice a day, Monday through Friday, and then on the weekends, because these once-a-year celebrations are so important. You're only going to be 22 one time. Your child is only going to be 6 years old one time. 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
0: We're heading through the overnight with cloudy skies and some isolated scattered showers across Zealand. Our expected low is 73. Now, later today, we're expecting an 80% chance for showers and thunderstorms and a high around 82. It is 76 in Melbourne. Daytona Beach is at 75, 73 in Ocala, and it's 75 in Orlando.
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0: Hi, I'm Alana on C88.3. If you have not experienced a Central Florida fall before, this one is not really typical. We are in hurricane season, so it's a little bit more rainy than we usually have. But to properly be prepared for a hurricane, Your Z has put some information at cradio.com under the hurricane prep block. 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And the good news is, once you're prepared, it kind of takes the apprehension out of the thought of a hurricane coming our way. 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
1: A friend of mine was in San Francisco not long ago, and he noticed an unusual sign. Hi there, I'm Chuck Swindoll. Maybe you got to understand San Francisco to understand the sign, but it read, "Try to keep off the grass." 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Try to keep off the grass. Just try real hard. 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I'm telling you, I feel like walking on some grass right now.
0: Cloudy and rainy tonight across Central Florida with a low near 72. Later today, we're expecting a high near 82 with an 80% chance of more showers and possibly a thunderstorm in the mix. In Melbourne, it's 76, 75 in Daytona Beach, 73 in Ocala, and it's 74 in Orlando.
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What a sweet reminder that when you and I are going through a difficult time, God is there. 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

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In 1 John 5:13 we read, I write these things to you who believe in the name of the Son of God, so that you may know that you have eternal life. God asks us to believe in His Son Jesus, to put our trust and faith in Him for forgiveness of sin and eternal life. I hope tonight you know the Lord and His Son Jesus. Would you pray with me? Heavenly Father, you are good and kind, merciful and just, and you ask us to believe. Father, we do, but help our doubt. Help us when our faith falters. We pray in Jesus' precious, life-changing name, and for your great glory. Amen.

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1: Hi, this is Pastor Joel Hunter with a question. Are the challenges in your life more difficult than they need to be? The story is told of two men riding a tandem bicycle up a steep hill. After much effort, they finally made it to the top of the hill. The front rider said, "That was a really difficult climb." To which the second rider replied, "Sure was. If I hadn't kept my brakes on, we might have slipped backwards." Caution might be useful before we make a decision, but it's a drag when we're trying to make the effort. James 1:8 describes those who constantly doubt when it says, "Such a person is double-minded and unstable in all they do." Let's make a decision, then trust God and go for it. Here's a good start. Let's go help somebody.
0: We've got mostly cloudy skies tonight, and we are expecting an overnight low right around 73. Later today, showers and thunderstorms, and 85 for our high. It's 78 in Melbourne, 77 in Daytona Beach. Ocala's at 78, and it's 77 in Orlando.
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0: Hi, I'm Tracy Leak from Z88.3. It can be so overwhelming sometimes when you listen to the news of the world. Seems like one bad thing happens after another. Your Z is here to bring our focus right back to Jesus.
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Z88.3, God in His Word tells us who we are, designed in His image. But most of all, God tells us who He is in the Bible. Here's Anthem Lights, You Say.

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This next song by Caleb and John reminds me of Philippians 1:6. God will faithfully complete what he began in you through Christ Jesus.

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0: 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I'm Alana. My sweet, wonderful husband, Mark, and I have been married for 46 years. 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
0: We've got those cloudy skies again tonight with a chance for some showers as we head through the overnight and a low near 75 later today. We're expecting 80% chance for showers and a high near 88. In Melbourne, it is 77, 76 in Daytona Beach, Ocala's at 77, and it's 76 in Orlando.
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Hi there, I'm Elena on C88.3. In 2 Corinthians, we read that if you're in Christ Jesus, you're a new creation. The old has passed away and the new is here. Here's Lincoln Brewster.

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0: Good morning, I'm Alana on C88.3. 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But we really hope that you'll stick around after the announcements and celebrating for your chance to win a family four-pack of tickets to the Orlando Science Center. 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
1: Are you looking at the wrong thing? I'm Tyler McKenzie from Z88.3 Mornings, and being able to see a rocket launch is pretty amazing. I had a friend come in town to see a launch, and when it came time for liftoff, she ran outside, looked up to the west, and totally missed it. It happened, but she needed to be looking in the east to catch it. How many times are we missing what God is doing because we're looking in the wrong direction? There will always be something or someone to distract us from looking in the right direction. And the thing about losing focus is many times we don't see it happen until we are so far from where we are supposed to be. We can do something right now, though, to help the situation. Know where you're looking. Let's choose Proverbs 4:25. Let your eyes look directly forward and your gaze be straight before you. God has amazing things in store for you. Let's keep our eyes focused on Him.
0: We've got partly cloudy skies again today. We're expecting a high near 85 and a 70% chance for showers and thunderstorms. And our promise, if anything severe develops, we'll get you weather warnings first to help you keep your family safe. In Melbourne, it's 77, 76 in Daytona Beach, 77 in Ocala, and it's 75 in Orlando.
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0: Hi, I'm Tracy Leak from Z88.3. It can be so overwhelming sometimes when you listen to the news of the world. Seems like one bad thing happens after another. Your Z is here to bring our focus right back to Jesus.
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Good morning. I'm Alana. Thanks for letting us get your morning off to a positive and encouraging start. Here is Toby Mac, Everything. 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

think too highly of yourself? Hi, I'm Chuck Bentley with the Crown Money Minute and Z88.3. Eliminating pride is important because the Lord doesn't just withdraw from the proud or look the other way. He actively opposes those who think too highly of themselves. The day you realize this, you'll want to repent of pride and increase in humility. You won't mind having less notoriety in the world. 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

0: 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Ellis is on vacation this week. I'm Tyler, along with Dan. A wet start to the day.
1: It is, and it's affecting our roads. I-4 eastbound seeing a 12-minute delay from Osceola Parkway to State Road 535. Three crashes in the westbound direction of I-4 right now. One is at Michigan Street. That off-ramp is closed. You can exit on Orange Blossom Trail. Also, seeing a crash westbound I-4 approaching John Young Parkway, and another at the Turnpike interchange. You can take State Road 44 there. And police activity affecting, affecting southbound John Young Parkway at Hetherington Road. All lanes are closed there. Alternate, again, Orange Blossom Trail. That's your Z88.3 Stress Saver Traffic.
0: It's interesting doing morning radio because it's like, oh, I haven't talked yet today.
1: Right. Is my voice working yet?
0: Now I'm talking on a microphone. Yeah. It is a rainy start to the day. We're seeing showers covering Central Florida, heaviest right now in Putnam. But really, I mean, we have wet roads. If it's not raining as hard where you're at, it was earlier. And so today we're looking at showers and thunderstorms all day long. We got a high of 82 degrees. Just going to have to take it easy. Low tonight of 73.
1: And our current temps, 75 in Daytona Beach, 75 in Orlando.
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0: Z88.3 at 6 o'clock. Elvis is out today. I'm Tyler, along with Dan.
1: And our traffic looking a little messy because of the rain. I-4 eastbound seeing delays from Osceola Parkway to 535. Several crashes in the westbound direction of I-4. One of those at Michigan Street. That off-ramp is closed. The Orange Blossom Trail off-ramp is a good alternative. Also a crash at John Young Parkway and at the Turnpike. You can take State Road 44 for that one. And police activity reported in Orange County on southbound John Young Parkway at Hetherington Road. All lanes closed on southbound John Young. You can take Orange Blossom Trail to get around that as well. That's your Z88.3 Stress Saver Traffic.
0: It will be one of those days where we really are going to have to slow it down and pay extra attention as we drive. We are already seeing flooding issues on some of our streets. Extra caution in our school zones, especially as kids are trying to get to school. Leaders are always looking for ways to improve those areas. City of Orlando, in fact, has added speed enforcement cameras to 20 school zones around the city. These cameras are going to capture you traveling. If you're 10 miles per hour, if you're over that posted speed limit, then they're going to issue you a $100 citation or to the registered owner of the vehicle. There is a 45-day warning period that started this week, and that'll go through November. But anyone captured after that, you will get that. You'll get that that ticket in the mail. So just a good reminder for all of us to be slowing down anyways, especially on a morning like this. The rain is expected to stay with us throughout the entire day, as we also officially have our next named storm. We thought it was going to happen, and now it's official.
1: Dan, it looks like we will get a hurricane this season because they're expecting tropical storm Isaias. And I believe that they're using the Spanish pronunciation. I've heard it pronounced both ways, Isaias and Isaias this morning, but we'll figure out which one it actually should be. It's already a tropical storm. It's expected to become a Category 1 hurricane by tomorrow. And by the time it gets to the New Orleans, east of New Orleans, Category 2 storm, and that's going to affect parts of our panhandle, like the Destin area, Pensacola. So
0: an area that doesn't need more
1: rain.
0: Is it going to affect Central Florida?
1: Well, there could be possibly, depending on whether this sticks with the cone, if it moves a little east, we could get some of those, you know, outer bands the weekend. Friday is when they're expecting this to actually make landfall somewhere on the Gulf Coast. So
0: we'll, I guess, deal with that as it gets closer today.
1: Yeah.
0: We're going to have to deal with this rain.
1: Yeah, we've got rain as well. In fact, checking our Z-Land Doppler radar, we're seeing some pretty heavy showers in Marion County. Also, Orlando area, I-4 south of Orlando, southwest of Orlando, seeing some pretty decent rain falling over that part of I-4 today. We're expecting those showers and thunderstorms again. They've upped the rain chance to 90%. Our high today is only going to get up to 82, and then tonight back in the low 70s tomorrow. Chance of rain, 70%. Our current temps right now in Melbourne, it is 76, and in Orlando, 75.
0: And here's a positive thought. Psalm 145:8 says the Lord is gracious and compassionate, slow to anger, and rich in love.
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0: Z88.3 at 614. I'm Tyler. Dan's hanging out with me today while Ellis is on vacation. And this is when we stop to pray, when we join together as a community, as brothers and sisters, going to our Father. And so we just invite you into this moment. God, thank you for what has been, I know for me, already a crazy start to the day. Has already felt a bit chaotic, and with the weather the way it is, a bit dangerous for many people. And so, God, I just pray for safety right now. I pray that you would give us focus as we're driving, that you'd give us, you know, just to not be so distracted by the things that maybe we're distracted by normally, our phones, our thoughts, that as we're driving, we could just kind of focus. The roads are dangerous today. And we just pray for safety. God, I pray for those who serve this community, who protect, that you would encourage them today, that you would give, you know, help them today as they help others. And God, I just pray that we would be able to see you in all things, that we would be able to see you at work in what might be a chaotic time in life, or overwhelming, or what, you know, for some of our friends, really just grieving and hurting. God, I pray that we would still feel you, hear you, experience you. And a lot of times it's just allowing ourselves that moment to recognize you as God, to just stop and realize that you are in control. We don't have to be. And so, God, we ask for wisdom today, and we ask that you would lead us well. I pray, God, that you would continue to show yourself to those who don't know you yet, and use us to do that. Help us to be your hands and feet today, whether it's loving somebody with kind words, or helping out someone, checking on someone, or sharing your good news. God, use us today in a mighty way with every person that we encounter. God, we pray for protection for our kids as they go to school, our schools, and all of those who work with our children. God, we're so grateful. And we just pray for their safety. God, I pray for their minds and what is being filled in their mind, God, that it would be godly. It would be praiseworthy. And so help us as adults lead our children, whether they're ours or not, to lead them in that way. We pray for our youth groups tonight, and for that very same truth, that they would know more about who you are. God, I pray for our marriages. I pray for our children, our kids who are going to be driving and traveling. And God, I just thank you for the gift of being able to have kids in our life. And whether they're our neighbors or whoever they are, God, that we have an opportunity to show your light to them. And so lead us well today. We love you, God, and we need you on this rainy day. We give it to you in Jesus' name.
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0: 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What's the latest on the roads?
2: Well, no surprise, when it rains like this, you have a few more crashes and incidents. Looking at I-4 eastbound, we're seeing a new one just past State Road 528. Blocking the right lane, you might want to take Turkey Lake or International Drive as your alternate. Several crashes in the westbound direction. One at Michigan Street, which has the off-ramp closed at the moment. You'll have to take the Orange Blossom Trail off-ramp to get off I-4. And John Young Parkway, another crash. Florida's Turnpike, you've got a crash blocking the right lane there. And in Orlando, southbound John Young Parkway at Hetherington Road is shut down, closed due to police activity. But you can hop on Orange Blossom Trail as your alternate there. That's your Z88.3 Stress Saver Traffic.
0: Yeah, Yeah, starting the day with a lot of rain across central Florida. Seeing the heaviest right now in Orlando, Tavares, along the coast, Palm Coast area, throughout Putnam, Marion, areas where it's heavy, the rain is a bit heavier. But really seeing showers across central Florida and expecting that throughout the day today. So keep that in mind as you travel. We have a high of 82, low tonight of 72 with more showers likely.
2: 71 degrees in Ocala and 75 in Orlando.
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Z 88.3 626. We're Ellis and Tyler. Songs of encouragement to start a rainy Wednesday morning for you at CC Winans. Worthy of it all on the Z.

0: Z88.3 at 6:30. Ellis is on vacation this week. I'm Tyler. Really enjoying my time with Dan. Thanks for being here.
1: Having fun checking Stress Saver traffic. Right now, eastbound I-4, a half hour delay as you approach State Road 528. You got that traffic backed up all the way to State Road 536. Might want to take Turkey Lake Road or International Drive. Might be quicker. Also slow around Princeton Street in the eastbound direction. Westbound, Michigan Street. The off-ramp is closed there due to a crash. The Orange Blossom Trail off-ramp is a good alternative. And if you're approaching the Turnpike, expect another crash there blocking the right lane. Northbound on the Turnpike, right around the I-4 interchange, three left lanes are blocked there. And on the 528 eastbound approaching State Road 520, brake lights for about 3 minutes. That's your Z88.3 Stress Saver traffic.
0: Yeah, not the best day for swimming or water parks, but I am grateful that most days of the year we have some sunshine. Many visitors and locals, too, enjoy our variety of water parks. Universal Orlando has announced, though, that Volcano Bay, their park, is actually going to close for scheduled maintenance later this month, October 26. They won't reopen for a few months, possibly the beginning of April. So if you have passes to Volcano Bay or you're wanting to go, may want to do that in these next couple of weeks. If you ever go to Leslie's, the retailer of pool supplies, you may want to check your location. The company is shutting 19 stores in Florida, including an Orlando location, after filing for Chapter 11. They are going to reorganize, and management says they intend to remain in business with just less locations. And if you're the kind of person who likes trying new soda flavors, Coca-Cola has announced several new drinks and flavors coming next year, including two versions of their classic Coca-Cola. There'll be the cherry lime, that's coming in February, and then strawberry float. That sounds interesting. That's going to be in stores by the summer. Both will be available in regular and the zero sugar versions. Powerade is going to be adding a watermelon flavor and lemon lime zero sugar. And Mr. Pibb also getting a new flavor, black currant for Mr. Pibb. Drinks have gotten so fancy now.
1: I know. Yeah, you have the machines where you have, you know, 30 different selections, and then you can mix this and that. I always just go to Diet Coke. That's my go-to. Forecast today in Central Florida, lots of rain, 90% chance of showers and thunderstorms likely this afternoon. Rain chance at 90%, 72 for a low tonight. Checking the Z-Land Doppler radar, heaviest rain right now falling some showers in Lake County. A pretty heavy downpour near Tavares. And if you're in the Crescent City, Pomona Park area, that's the heaviest rain falling in our area. Light rain across the metro at the moment. Current temps in Central Florida, we have 75 degrees in Melbourne, same 75 in Orlando.
0: And here's a positive thought. Proverbs 3:5. 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

0: 88.3 643. Alyssa's out this week. I'm Tyler along with Dan, and we woke up this morning to the news that we have our next named storm of the season.
1: Yep. It is Tropical Storm Isaias. I believe I got that right.
0: Yeah, I think this is the issue with this storm. We have, it was a few years ago we had
1: the same name came around.
0: And some people called it the other one?
1: Isaias. Yes. And then after time passed, everybody was saying it Isaias, which is the Spanish pronunciation.
0: I think that's how I've heard meteorologists call it all types of things.
1: Yeah, I've heard meteorologists avoid saying the name just because they say the new storm.
0: Right. Regardless, we're going to be hearing about Isaias a lot these next couple of days because it's going to be bringing a lot of rain to our area over the weekend. But it could be our first hurricane of the year.
1: And something I read a few minutes ago, in the modern era since 1966 with the satellites, this will be the latest named storm that we've had in the Atlantic season. But back in 1905, there was a storm that was the latest in the season. It was the 8th of October. So this missed that record by one day.
0: Oh, well, we better get the name right then because we're going to be talking about it in the history books.
1: Yep.
2: I have a lawyer friend who said to me recently, "Steve, how can you tell the difference between a lawyer and God?" I allowed that I didn't know, and he said, "Because God doesn't think he's a lawyer." Do you know why atheists are atheists? It's because if there's a God, that means they can't be him. At the heart of almost all worldviews, that's the issue. It's called the desire for autonomy. I walked that road for a while, but messed it up so terribly that I decided that there must be somebody bigger and better than I am. There is. Now, I don't have to be God, and that's a relief. I'm Steve Brown. You think about that. Share what you just heard with a friend. Go to youthinkaboutthat.com.
0: Z88.3 645. 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
1: Long stretch of traffic right now eastbound I-4 between State Road 528 and 536. As you get to the 536, you're going to see those brake lights, and you'll be slow for about 28 minutes. Seeing delays in the westbound direction just past Orange City to DeBary-Deltona. Turnpike northbound, look out for a crash approaching I-4. That's back in traffic up to State Road 528, about a 6-minute delay. Turnpike southbound, expect delays on the on-ramp from I-4. And if you're traveling on the 408 westbound Conway Road to I-4, that's a 7-minute delay. Sunrail, though, is on time. That's your Z88.3 Stress Saver Traffic.
0: A lot of rain coming down across central Florida. We're seeing the heaviest right now in Tiberias. Heavy rain throughout Putnam County. If you're in Palm Coast or driving through that stretch, a lot of rain. And even if you're going towards Dade City, it's just a lot of rain across Florida. We are going to be dealing with it all day long. Nothing severe right now. We'll be watching it, getting you weather warnings first to help you keep your family safe. It's our promise to you at the Z. A little bit cooler, high of 82 this afternoon.
1: And the current temperature in Melbourne, 75. It's 75 in Orlando.
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0: 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I'm Tyler, along with Dan. If your kids have little rain boots or galoshes.
1: I'm not going to try.
0: Okay. Might be a good day for them. It has been so rainy.
1: It has been. It's been affecting the roads for sure. Have a half hour delay now eastbound I-4. Traffic starts to slow down around State Road 536. You'll take 28 minutes to get to the 528. Also slow from County Road 532 to State Road 429. Heading westbound, Ivanhoe Boulevard, a traffic block in the right shoulder, a crash block in the right shoulder there. And traffic slow around Lake Mary Boulevard as well. Turnpike northbound as you approach I-4, you've got delays all the way to Orange Blossom Trail. On the 408 westbound, slow from Conway to I-4, and then 528 eastbound, you're seeing delays around State Road 520. That's Z88.3, Stress Saver Traffic.
0: Well, it's official. Our next name, Storm of the Season, is here. Izzy-AS is a tropical storm that has formed in the Bay of Campeche in the Gulf. Winds of 40 miles per hour. It's expected to strengthen into our first hurricane of the season. Category 1 by tomorrow, Category 2 possibly by Friday. It's headed towards the Alabama coast near Mobile. I can only say that with a southern accent.
1: Right.
0: Mobile, east of New Orleans. Our panhandle could be dealing with it too. We could get indirect effects here in Central Florida with heavier rain throughout the weekend. We'll keep an eye on things for you. Get you those weather warnings first to help you keep your family safe. Well, it's going to cost a little more now to visit the most magical place on earth. Walt Disney World raised prices for annual passes and some single-day tickets. 2-7% increase, depending on what pass you're looking at. Families may need to budget a bit more for this change. They do still offer a few Florida resident deals. And over the years, we've seen technology change our world. When I was growing up, there were no self-checkout registers at grocery stores or online banking. And now, those things are so normal. Technology is now getting more into the sports world. In fact, the NBA is experimenting with two pieces of technology leading up to the season. There will be select exhibition games that will include a smart basketball that has a Bluetooth sensor in it. It can collect data for future use and real-time officiating decisions. I don't really know what that means.
1: Well, I can see it helping, like, with, you know, goaltending, buzzer beaters at the hand, you know, leave the hand before the clock expired. There's a lot of stuff there
0: I guess
1: can work.
0: So. You know, part of it is the refs will have to wear a wristband that connects with it. So they'll be looking at the wrist, kind of figuring out what is the ball saying to them.
1: Yeah.
0: And so this could change the game of basketball. It's not ready yet. They're testing it out in these games, and it could be something we start to see, but it's not going to extend to the regular season this time.
1: Okay, that's good. So this year we don't have to think about that.
0: No, but if you start next season, see them look at their wrist a lot.
1: Yeah.
0: They're not just trying to get to dinner. They're checking what the ball's saying.
1: I think I would use that technology more often just to find where I left the basketball. Well, rain is coming our way all day today. 90% chance of rain, showers and thunderstorms. And looking at Z-Land Doppler radar right now, have some heavy showers moving into the Palm Coast area in Flagler County. Tavares and Lake County getting some heavy downpours. The rest of us just getting light rain all over Central Florida. We'll have a high of 82, low tonight 72, and then rain again tomorrow. Our current temps right now in Melbourne, it is 75, and in Orlando, 75.
0: And here's a positive thought. 1 Peter 5:7, cast all your anxiety on him because he cares for you.
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I need a peace that only heaven

Z88.3 709 for Ellis and Tyler. Dan's hanging out today. It's been such a rainy start. We're praying for you. It is definitely a day you might want the umbrella or just plan for indoor activities.

0: Z88.3, that's Elevation Worship at 712. Ellis is out today. I'm Tyler, along with Dan. And we hope that you're doing well. I was praying this morning, and I was thinking about just the season of life that I'm in right now. Things are busy. And I don't even like to say, oh, I'm busy. Mm-hmm. I'd rather say things are full right now, because I just feel like it's...
1: Yeah.
0: I'll hear myself say that to someone, like, I'm busy. And I'm like, I don't like that.
1: Right.
0: Because it's not... It's just full.
1: Yeah.
0: Many days I wake up super early for the show, and then I don't get into bed until maybe 11 o'clock at night. We're in volleyball season right now. I'm one of the coaches, and so it's next level involvement. It's just full.
1: Yeah.
0: And maybe, like you, there are amazing things going on in my life, and then there are some tougher things that you have to navigate. And when you don't get much of a chance to stop, it can feel really overwhelming. Even the good things, just that nonstop feeling of, okay, well, what is it today? And then what are we doing tomorrow? And it's constantly planning.
1: Yeah.
0: Constantly in that forward motion.
1: You need downtime occasionally.
0: It quickly becomes the normal, and then we accept it.
1: Yeah.
0: Like, this is just how life is. And I'm believing, if you're there like I am, I'm believing that there's a better way. That in the midst of a very busy or full season, God does have rest for us. He has moments for us. It might not be a whole week in Tahiti. It might not even be a full day that's just yours. Like, you get a whole day, you get a whole day to yourself. You might not get that. But I do believe that He gives us moments. And those moments don't have to be planning what's next. Those moments don't have to be weighed down with all the anxiety of the news that we hear, or worried about our kids and their future. Because all those things, they come at us all the time. But I believe that there's moments today for you and for me to just be. Like, to just be. And the thing is, no one's going to do it for you. You have to find that and create that. I have to find that and create that today. And so somewhere today, it's my challenge for us that we would find moments, maybe even several of them, where we kind of go off by ourselves, get a little bit of quiet time. I don't know, even if it's in the car at your lunch break, just to be for a few minutes. Because He has those sweet, restful moments for us today.
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0: 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How are things on the road?
1: Well, right now, I-4 eastbound, we're seeing slow traffic as you approach State Road 536. Expect an extra half hour to get to State Road 528. You might want to take Turkey Lake Road or International Drive as your alternate. Seeing slow traffic, County Road 532 to the 429. Westbound direction, approaching Lake Mary Boulevard, there's a crash on the left shoulder. Also, Ivanhoe Boulevard, that area, right lane blocked, another crash, and a third crash approaching State Road 536, Disney Springs exit. You've got a right shoulder block there. Also, tap of the brakes at Orange City and Lake Mary Boulevard. If you're on the Turnpike northbound, you're going to see delays as you approach I-4. Orange Blossom Trail is where those backups begin, about a five-minute backup. And Sunrail is on time. That's your Z88.3 Stress Saver Traffic.
0: I grew up in Central Florida, and it doesn't normally rain in the morning time, and so I've never owned a rain jacket.
1: Oh, really?
0: Never. Yeah. And so, especially as a kid, if your kid has a rain jacket, let's use it today. It's been rainy all morning. It's going to stay this way all the day long. Yeah, we just wear a hoodie. Put your hoodie up.
1: Yeah.
0: We're looking at a high of 82 degrees. That rain will continue into our evening hours. We got a low of 72.
1: Currently 73 in Daytona Beach. Orlando at 75.
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0: Z88.3, 729. Elvis is on vacation this week, having a great time. I'm Tyler, along with Dan.
1: Yeah, busy on the roads this morning. I-4 eastbound, we're seeing a half-hour delay between State Road 536 and 528. 8 minute back up at County Road 532. Going to tap your brakes at Cayley Avenue and DeBerry Deltona to Orange City. That's a 9 minute delay. Heading westbound, look out for a few crashes. One just past US 92 Daytona area. Lake Mary Boulevard, a crash slowing things down. And at State Road 536, Disney Springs, you got a right shoulder block. 16 minute back up from Orange City to the St. Johns River Bridge. And I-95 southbound, starting to see delays at State Road 421 Port Orange. A crash there has both shoulders blocked. Turnpike northbound, 5 minute backup approaching I-4. And if you're on State Road 429, Western Expressway northbound, things slow down at New Independence Parkway. That is your Z88.3 stress saver traffic.
0: It is going to be one of those days where we really need to slow down and pay extra attention as we drive. We're already seeing a lot of flooding issues, hearing of accidents, extra caution in our school zones, especially as kids are trying to get to school. Leaders are always looking for ways to improve those areas. City of Orlando has added speed enforcement cameras to 20 school zones around the city. The cameras will capture anyone traveling 10 miles per hour over the posted speed limit and then issue a $100 citation to the registered owner of the vehicle. There is a 45-day warning period that started this week, and that's going to run through November, but anyone after that, you will get a ticket in the mail. And rain expected all day for us, as we now officially have our next named storm. The rain we're dealing with now is not because of this storm, but Izzy AS is our tropical storm, and it's going to be bringing a lot of rain to several places.
1: The expectation is by Friday this storm is going to be along the Alabama coast between Louisiana and the Florida Panhandle, but you know, the eastern side of a storm is always the messiest part,
0: right?
1: And that's going to be right over our Panhandle, Pensacola, Panama City. Those areas are going to start seeing those bands come in with the wind and the rain. Here in Central Florida, though, if we get anything, it's going to be the outer fringe, those rain bands that are always hundreds of miles away from the center.
0: Boy, I really thought that we were going to get through this hurricane season.
1: I know.
0: With no hurricanes, but it sounds like this will be the first.
1: Yeah, and it will be probably tomorrow that it will form, and that will tie for the latest hurricane of any season since 1905.
0: Wow, it's still great. I mean, we've had some years where, I mean, goodness, we've had so many storms we've had to deal with. We're really praying for these areas as they start to brace and prepare for this storm. For us today, already a mess on the roads.
1: Yeah, and the rain is falling all over Central Florida. Lake County, Tavares area getting some showers. Deltona, big downpour there. And Flagler County, which got a lot of rain yesterday, we got more showers moving into Bonnell and Palm Coast over the next hour. We're going to have a high today of only 82. That rain chance at 90%. Most of us are going to see that rain. Our current temperatures right now in Melbourne, it is 76, 75 in Daytona Beach, and 75 in Orlando.
0: And here's a positive thought. Psalm 145:8 says, "The Lord is gracious and compassionate, slow to anger and rich in love."

Z88.3 at 7:39. A lot of voices coming at us, many of them in our own head. Let's lean into God's truth today. This song reminds us of that on the Z.

0: Z88.3 with Casting Crowns at 743. Ellis is out today. I'm Tyler, along with Dan.
1: Yeah, yesterday the cutest thing happened. Our friend Nathaniel, we talk about him a lot. He is a special needs family. He and his mom and dad have become very fond of the Z because Nathaniel had the idea one day, I want to go meet the people at the Z. And they showed up in the lobby, and of course they were welcomed in. We love families that, you know, that are in this situation. And Nathaniel yesterday came by, and the big news was he had gone to have blood work done. He had to have, you know, labs drawn for
0: which he does pretty often.
1: Yeah, he does for you know, to keep track of certain you know, certain levels and things like that. Well, it just so happened yesterday I also had to go right after the show to Quest to have my labs done for my cardiologist, and I got to mention that. And he was so encouraging, and I could tell he felt a special connection that we both had the same thing on the same day.
0: And maybe you know what it's like to go give blood to or have to do stuff like that. It can be nerve-wracking. And here's Nathaniel. I mean, darling Nathaniel telling Mr. Dan, you know, it's okay. What I do, I listen to the Z.
1: Yeah.
0: He listens to the Z the entire time, and it helps him, and it calms him. And I mean, I think I watched Dan's face like, okay, I think I'm going to be all right now.
1: It helped.
2: Hi, this is Pastor Joel Hunter with a question. Are the challenges in your life more difficult than they need to be? The story is told of two men riding a tandem bicycle up a steep hill. After much effort, they finally made it to the top of the hill. The front rider said, "That was a really difficult climb." To which the second rider replied, "Sure was. If I hadn't kept my brakes on, we might have slipped backwards." Caution might be useful before we make a decision, but it's a drag when we're trying to make the effort. James 1:8 describes those who constantly doubt when it says, "Such a person is double-minded and unstable in all they do." Let's make a decision, then trust God and go for it. Here's a good start. Let's go help somebody.
0: Z88.3 746. We're Ellis and Tyler. Dan's in for Ellis today.
1: And we're checking stress saver traffic. Eastbound I-4, as you approach the 528, you're going to see about a 28-minute backup. In fact, those brake lights start around State Road 536. Eastbound I-4 at Darrell Carter Parkway, another crash has that ramp closed. You got a right lane blocked also on the interstate. And a couple of minor delays, State Road 429, Cayley to Amelia and Orange City area. If you're heading westbound, DeBary-Deltona, that's the slow spot. Might want to hop off and take US 1792 there. Tap of the brakes at Lake Mary Boulevard. And then approaching State Road 536, Disney Springs, more delays. If you're on I-95 southbound, approaching State Road 421, watch out for a crash there. Turnpike northbound, 5-minute delay approaching Orange Blossom Trail. And we're seeing delays westbound on the 408 approaching Rosalind Avenue. You might want to hop onto South Street or Colonial Drive as your alternate there. Have a disabled vehicle in Polk County, westbound Polk Parkway, on the off-ramp to Lakeland Heights. And our Sunrail trains are on time. That's your Z88.3 Stress Saver Traffic.
0: A lot of rain scattered across central Florida. Seeing the heaviest right now, Deltona, Ormond Beach, Daytona Beach. Has not really stopped raining in DeBary's this morning, and really going to be dealing with this throughout the entire day. There could be times of heavier downpours where you're at, and so we're watching it. Getting you weather warnings first to help you keep your family safe. A little bit cooler, high of 82.
1: Current temp 71 in Ocala, 75 in Orlando.
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0: Z88.3 at 7:53. Dan is in for Ellis today. I'm Tyler, and we have friends who are celebrating on this 7th of October. It's my daddy's birthday, too. Matthew is 7, so that's his golden birthday. 7
1: is
0: on 7
1: the golden? Okay.
0: Lisa, 55 today, and the twins Micah and Meshach turn 1.
1: Okay, Leo is 9 years old today. Peggy celebrating birthday 50, and Jonathan Jr. is 6.
0: Christian is 30. Ariella turns 4, and Alexa is 29.
1: And we have a couple of anniversaries. Larry and Amanda celebrating 20 years. Ed and Darlene at year number 25.
0: And happy birthday from our friends at the Orlando Science Center. They have floors of hands-on exhibits and experiences, animal encounters, demonstrations. We have 4 tickets if you'd like to go for your family. Be caller number 12 right now at 407-988-0883.

0: 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Good morning. Who's this?
1: Hey, this is Marcus.
2: Marcus, good morning.
1: Hey, good morning. How are you?
0: We're doing well. We're glad that you called right now. You are our winner.
2: Yay!
1: All right. Thank you.
0: You're welcome. We're getting you tickets to the Orlando Science Center.
1: All right. Thank you.
3: Thank you.
0: What's your name?
3: Nalea.
0: I'm so glad you won.
3: Thank you.
1: Thank you. Happy birthday to everybody.

0: 88.3. I sing that song all day long. It just stays in my head.
1: That's a
0: Peter
1: fun
0: Burton,
1: one.
0: So long. It's 8 o'clock. Ellis is on vacation this week. I'm Tyler along with Dan.
1: And we're checking stress saver traffic. Rain's causing lots of backups. Eastbound I-4, there's a crash. Backing traffic up all the way to State Road 536. Half hour delay to State Road 528. And a crash eastbound I-4 at Darrell Carter Parkway. That's got the off-ramp closed there and two right lanes blocked on I-4. This is one of those days might be better to take Turkey Lake Road or International Drive. Also slow at County Road 532, Cayley to Amelia, Fairbanks to Maitland, and then Orange City area, 15-minute backup there. Heading westbound, if you're approaching Orange City, you got traffic all the way to the bridge, 16-minute delay there. If you're I-95 southbound, expect delays at State Road 421, the Port Orange exit. There's a crash that has both shoulders blocked. Turnpike northbound, slow for about 5 minutes at Orange Blossom Trail. If you're heading westbound on the 408, you're going to see the delays around Roslyn. That's a crash, and the same as South Street to Colonial. And Conway Road, also slow. The on-ramp to I-4, about a 7-minute delay there. And we're seeing delays if you're on the Greenway northbound, State Road 417, just past Curry Ford Road, a left shoulder block. And Polk County area, westbound Polk Parkway, off-ramp to Lakeland Heights, you've got a disabled vehicle blocking things there. That's your Z88.3 Stress Saver Traffic.
0: So much rain this morning. We hope that you're doing okay. Not the best day for swimming or water parks. I am grateful that most of the days we have, most of the year here in Central Florida, we get the sunshine. Many visitors and locals enjoy our variety of water parks. Universal Orlando has announced that Volcano Bay, their water park, is actually going to close for scheduled maintenance later this month, October 26. They won't reopen for a few months, possibly the beginning of April. So if you have passes or you are wanting to go, you may want to get that in these next couple of weeks. If you ever go to Leslie's, the retailer of pool supplies, you may want to check your location. The company is shutting 19 stores in Florida, including an Orlando location. After filing for Chapter 11, they are reorganizing. Management says they intend to remain in business with just less locations. And if you're the kind of person who likes trying new soda flavors, you stand in front of the machines and try out the different ones. One of my kids is like that. You know, okay. She'll try the different ones.
1: Yeah.
0: I'm like, maybe one extra flavor, not too much. Coca-Cola has announced several new drinks that are coming next year. And two of the versions of their classic Coca-Cola will include cherry lime. And then there's a strawberry float, which will be in stores next summer. Both available in regular and zero sugar versions. The same company is also going to add watermelon to the Powerade. So a watermelon Powerade flavor, lemon lime, zero sugar. Mr. Pibb is also getting a limited time black currant flavor. I didn't even know Mr. Pibb was still around.
1: Did you? I've seen it a few places. My daughter likes Mr. Pibb. So
0: drinks have gotten very fancy over the years.
1: They have.
0: Have you been to Swig yet?
1: No. What is that?
0: You don't know what Swig
1: is?
0: No,
1: I haven't heard of that.
0: It's kind of on our side of town. We have one. It's drinks and you can add things to it. They're all drinks.
1: Wow, that sounds like a lot of fun. It's kind of like the ice cream bar with the toppings, but it's soda. Is that what you're saying?
0: Yes.
1: Okay, that's pretty cool.
0: You have to try it. So I just feel like this wasn't around when I was a kid.
1: Yeah.
0: We had three different Slurpee flavors. That was it.
1: Well, and you know, my wife and I just got back from a trip to Greece, and we were amazed at how hard it is to find soda over there.
0: Uh-huh.
1: There's like two kinds. You have the regular, you know, Coke, and then a Coke Zero Sugar. That's all they have. So we can't take for granted how fortunate we are here in Central Florida or in America to have these choices.
0: Too many choices, I think.
1: Forecast today calling for lots of rain. 90% chance of showers and thunderstorms. We're seeing it on radar right now. In fact, Marion County seeing some heavy stuff around Eureka. Big shower has just popped up east of Deltona. That's heading very quickly toward State Road 415. If you're driving that stretch south of Samsula, you're going to get that rain in just a matter of a few minutes. Light rain falling all over Central Florida. 90% chance today with a high of 82. And then tonight will cool to 72. More rain coming our way tomorrow. Current temps right now in Melbourne, it is 75. 75 in Orlando as well.
0: And here's a positive thought. Ephesians 3:20, God is able to do immeasurably more than all we ask or imagine, according to his power that is at work within us.
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0: 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I'm Dan sitting in for Ellis. Ellis and Tyler Morning Show.
1: Hope you're having a great start to the day. I will say that the weather, it does kind of match my... it matches how I feel in my heart a little bit today. I was thinking about that. I'm like, I don't know. I just feel off. I even said it to Dan earlier. I'm like, everything feels a little bit off to me today. I felt like I was late today. I couldn't get the gate to open up this morning. I mean, everything.
0: Yeah, just one thing after another.
1: And just off.
0: Yeah.
1: And then it kind of hit me. And I looked at the calendar and I was like, oh, it's October 7th.
0: Okay.
1: That's why I'm a little bit off.
0: Okay.
1: Today's my daddy's birthday.
0: Oh, yeah.
1: And when you miss someone, some days are going to be tougher than others. And maybe you've experienced that. Growing up, I was his mini-me. We would do yard work together. We would go on adventures. And which, honestly, it was just everyday errands. But it was always an adventure.
0: Right.
1: He would talk to people wherever we went. He made friends everywhere. He was an old Navy guy that looked so rough, but he was so sweet and loving. He passed on 26 years ago, and man, I miss his laugh. It's probably what he was most known for, just making us all laugh, telling outrageous stories that were true, but it was just the way that he told them. And it blows my mind that it's been 26 years since I've been able to hug him on his birthday. It's so hard. And I'm grateful. I'm grateful to have a bond so strong that 26 years later, a bond so strong that my husband and my kids who have never met him feel like they know him.
0: Yeah. And 26 years from now, you'll still feel the same way.
1: Yeah. It doesn't go away.
0: Yeah.
1: I'm spending the day with my sister today.
0: Oh.
1: The only other person that probably gets, a bit of how I feel.
0: Yeah.
1: And so I'm sure we'll cry and laugh, but we'll be together and we'll talk about Daddy.
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1: Z88.3 at 8:17. Ellis is on vacation. He's probably glad. I'm Tyler along with Dan. I'm crying in here. It's my dad's birthday. Haven't seen him in, passed on 26 years ago. I'm getting text messages from my husband, my sweet friend Liz, and poor Dan.
0: Oh, no,
1: like,
0: no.
1: When I cry, Ellis normally, he gives me a snack or something.
0: Oh, okay.
1: And Sierra's like, they don't want to hug me. They just like, what can we give her?
0: I'll go see what I can find. Stress saver traffic, I-4 eastbound. Seeing delays at State Road 33. You've got a right lane blocked. Also slow at 528 to 536. That's still about a half hour delay. And Darrell Carter Parkway, you're going to tap your brakes again there. County Road 532 to the 429. That's another 8 minutes and a 15-minute delay. Orange City to Orange Camp Road. Westbound, seeing about as many delays, but not as long a delays. Lake Mary Boulevard, about a 5-minute delay. Maitland Boulevard to Colonial, that's a 14-minute backup. And the express lanes westbound, slow at the Wymore Road overpass to Fairbanks. I-95, look out for a crash southbound at State Road 421. Turnpike northbound, traffic backed up around Orange Blossom Trail. And watch out on the 417 southbound approaching the south end of the Lake Jessup Bridge. That's never a good thing when that bridge gets backed up. You're going to see delays all the way to Lake Mary Boulevard. Add about 15 minutes to your southbound drive on the 417. That's Z88.3, Stress Saver Traffic.
1: So much rain this morning across parts of Central Florida, and it's not going away anytime soon. So we're just going to have to take it easy. If you happen to be at your house and you haven't left yet, maybe leaving a few minutes earlier could help you out because it's scattered around Central Florida. We got a high today of 82.
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0: Hi, I'm Tracy Leak from Z88.3. It can be so overwhelming sometimes when you listen to the news of the world. Seems like one bad thing happens after another. Your Z is here to bring our focus right back to Jesus.
1: In this crazy world that we live in, our only hope is in Christ, and your station helps me along my walk. I really appreciate it, and thank you so much.
0: When you listen to your Z, you can know for sure that the songs will help you fix your thoughts on what is true and honorable and right and pure and lovely and admirable. 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

0: 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Ellis is on vacation. I'm Tyler, along with Dan.
1: And stress saver traffic time, eastbound I-4. We're seeing that half-hour delay still from State Road 528 to 536. When you get to 536, you're going to start tapping your brakes. Seeing delays from Cayley to Amelia, Fairbanks to Maitland Boulevard, and then about a 15-minute backup, Orange City to Orange Camp Road. Westbound also has its share of problems. Lake Mary Boulevard, lots of traffic. And Maitland Boulevard to Colonial, that's a 14-minute delay. If you're even in the express lanes, you're going to see delays from Wymore Road to Fairbanks Avenue. Turnpike northbound, look out for a crash just around the Orange Blossom Trail interchange. Seeing northbound turnpike on the on-ramp there from Orange Blossom Trail. That right lane is blocked. Look out on the Lake Jessup Bridge. This is never a good thing. Southbound direction right now, there's a 15-minute backup all the way to Lake Mary Boulevard to the south end of the bridge. And disabled vehicle in Polk County, Polk Parkway, on the off-ramp to Lakeland Highlands. That's your Z88.3 Stress Saver Traffic.
0: Well, it is official. We have our next name storm of the season. Isaias is a tropical storm that has formed in the Bay of Campeche in the Gulf. It has winds of 40 miles per hour expected to strengthen into our first hurricane of the season. A Category 1 by tomorrow, Category 2 by Friday. It's headed towards the Alabama coast, east of New Orleans. Our panhandle will certainly have to deal with this. We could get indirect effects of it even here in Central Florida, just heavier rain throughout the weekend. We'll be watching things closely, get you weather warnings first to help you keep your family safe, our promise to you at the Z. Well, it will cost a little more now to visit the most magical place on earth. Walt Disney World raised prices for annual passes and some single-day tickets, 2 to 7% increase, depending on what pass you're looking at. Families may need to budget just a little bit more for the change. They do still offer Florida resident deals that could help out. And over the years, we've seen technology change our world. Growing up, we didn't have the self-checkout at the grocery store, or even, I think ATMs were fairly new maybe, but now, I mean, you do most of your banking online. It's just the normal now. Technology is also getting more into the sports world. In fact, the NBA is experimenting with two pieces of technology for these exhibition games. A smart basketball that has a Bluetooth sensor in it. And then the officials are going to wear a little wristband that connects them to what the basketball is going to tell them.
1: Yeah.
0: And so I'm not a big basketball fan.
1: Right.
0: So, I mean, I watch the games, but I don't know what you would need Bluetooth technology for. Can you tell me?
1: Probably if there's something like in dispute, like did the ball leave the hand in time to make the buzzer beater, or, you know, goaltending, is the ball out of bounds? Did he hit the line? You know, that kind of stuff.
0: Probably. Okay, well, then that would be helpful.
1: It would be helpful. It's kind of like the replay, you know, in NFL where you can go back and take a look at what really happened.
0: I'm wondering how these officials are going to feel that they, you know, they've been doing this for years, and now they're going to have to start wearing wristbands and checking to see what's going on. This is something that they're trying out. It's not going to be ready for this regular season, but they're going to see how it goes with the exhibition games.
1: We'll find out maybe next season when we watch the Magic, if this if this works out. Kind of cool. Rain chances today, 90%. Looking at Z-Land Doppler radar. Boy, there is a lot of rain falling. In fact, the heaviest rain right now is north of Osteen in Volusia County, but light rain stretching all the way back to the I-4 corridor. Marion County seeing some heavy rain, and Palm Coast, Flagler County also getting in on the rain. Brevard County, your chances coming up a little later on today. We'll have a high of 82 and then 72 below tonight. Tomorrow, rain chance back at 70% again. Our current temperatures right now in Melbourne, we're looking at 75, 72 in Ocala, and 75 in Orlando.
0: And here's a positive thought. Proverbs 3:5, trust in the Lord with all your heart and lean not on your own understanding.

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0: Z88.3, 846. With Ellis out this week, I'm Tyler hanging out with Dan. It's been such a rainy week in Central Florida, but especially this morning, it's been tough.
1: It has been very rainy. It was rainy. The minute I walked out the door this morning, you know, at 5 o'clock in the morning, I was surprised that the rain was already coming down. Because like you said earlier, we don't normally get rain in Central Florida in the morning.
0: Yeah.
1: But this is one of those days where we're just going to be blanketed in all day. Pretty much everybody's going to get rain. It's a 90% chance. So.
0: And so right now, nothing severe, thankfully. Yeah. But if you have kids who are walking and biking to school, it does bring a little extra chaos to the morning. It brings a little bit more traffic issues if you're driving to work. And so we're thinking about you. We're praying for safety. And know that if anything does turn severe, we're on it. We'll get you those weather warnings first to help you keep your family safe.
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0: Z88.3 at 849. How are things on the road? I know it's been challenging.
1: Yeah, you can tell on a rainy day. Right now, eastbound I-4, we're seeing still a half hour. In fact, this is now a 36-minute delay from State Road 528 to Osceola Parkway. Turkey Lake Road or International Drive actually might be a better way. Also slow at County Road 532, Cayley to Amelia, Fairbanks to Maitland. And then if you're between Orange City and Orange Camp Road, you've got a 15-minute extra backup. Heading westbound, a 14-minute delay from Maitland Boulevard to Colonial Drive. If you're traveling on the Turnpike northbound, watch out for a crash approaching the I-4 interchange. You're going to see those delays begin around Orange Blossom Trail. 12-minute delay on the 408 headed eastbound Kirkman Road to I-4. If you're traveling on the 417 northbound, just past Lee Vista Boulevard, you're going to see about a 9-minute backup due to a crash with traffic backed up to State Road 528. Southbound on the 417 Lake Jessup Bridge, 15-minute backup all the way to Lake Mary Boulevard to the end of the southern part of the bridge. And SunRail is looking good. Everything's on time. That's your Z88.3 Stress Saver Traffic.
0: If you're on I-4 near the attractions area, heavy rain also near Sanford along the coast and just rain across Central Florida. This is going to be the story for us today. And so planning for those indoor activities, probably a good idea. I don't know, maybe a good movie afternoon once
1: the
0: kids get home.
1: Yeah.
0: Just something indoors because it's sticking around. And tonight, more rain for us. High today, 82.
1: Currently 75 degrees in Melbourne, also 75 in Orlando.
0: It's Zach Williams.

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0: Z88.3, 9 o'clock, good morning. Sunshiny, not today.
1: No, not today.
0: Not today. Ellis is out. I'm Tyler along with Dan. Because of all the rain, we want to get you caught up on what's happening on the roads.
1: Yeah, there's a lot. I-4 eastbound, we're seeing delays at County Road 532. A 27-minute backup between Osceola Parkway and Kirkman Road. 15-minute delay, Orange City to Orange Camp Road. And we're backing up on I-4 westbound at DeBerry Deltona to Orange City. Lake Mary Boulevard, you're going to tap your brakes, and Maitland Boulevard to Colonial Drive. That's up to about a 14-minute delay. Turnpike headed northbound. There's a crash right at the I-4 interchange at mile marker 257. Seeing delays if you're traveling on northbound 417 just past Lee Vista Boulevard. They've got the lanes shut down at the moment due to a crash. Hopefully that'll be back open soon. We'll let you know. And if you're on the 417 southbound, you're seeing delays at the Lake Jessup Bridge. That's never a good place to have a crash because traffic is backed up all the way from the bridge to Lake Mary Boulevard. You can expect at least an extra 15 minutes. That's Z88.3, stress saver traffic.
0: Just going to be one of those days where we're really going to have to slow down and pay extra attention as we drive. Already seeing a lot of flooding issues. Extra caution too, of course, as the kids are headed to school, especially in the school zones. Leaders are always looking for ways to improve those areas. The city of Orlando, in fact, has added speed enforcement cameras to 20 school zones around the city. The cameras will capture anyone traveling 10 miles per hour over the posted speed limit, then issue a $100 citation. There is a 45-day warning period that started this week, but after, you know, once we get through November, they'll start sending you that ticket in the mail. And this rain is expected for us all day. This is not connected with what's happening right now in the Gulf. We now officially have our next named storm.
1: Yes, and the pronunciation we've been talking about is Isaias. Isaias.
0: I think.
1: Yeah. I know it is the Spanish pronunciation. I don't pronounce Spanish very well.
0: So please let us know if we're saying it wrong. Isaias.
1: Yeah.
0: So now it is a tropical storm.
1: Yeah, it's it is expected to become a Category 1 hurricane by tomorrow, and then the next day a Category 2. Could be a Category 2 hurricane when it hits the Gulf Coast, probably somewhere around Mobile, Alabama, at least the way the track is looking right now.
0: So it could be the first hurricane. We have been talking about, we're going to get through the whole season without a hurricane. This could be the first one for us. It's looking like it's headed in that direction.
1: Yeah, very, very likely will be tomorrow.
0: And so it could affect our forecast a bit. We could have more rain over the weekend. It feels like we're dealing with something tropical right now, but it's just, what, is this a front?
1: Front that is stalled right over Florida, and it's, you know, moving north and south a little bit, so that's kind of changing where the heaviest rain is falling. But it's not moving through, and therefore the rain is just going to continue. Lots of rain right now in Volusia County, north of Osteen. And just light rain stretching through parts of Marion County, northern Lake County, and then a big swath of rain from Orlando west across the I-4 corridor. We're expecting that all day. 90% chance, high of 82. 72 for a low tonight. 70% chance rain continues into tomorrow. Our current temps right now in Melbourne, 78. 75 in Orlando.
0: And here's a positive thought. Psalm 145:8 says, "The Lord is gracious and compassionate, slow to anger, and rich in love."
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0: Z88.3 915. I love all those guys together.
1: Yeah,
0: Toby
1: great
0: Mac,
1: song.
0: Kirk Franklin, Mandisa. What a time for them. Lose My Soul. I'm Tyler, along with Dan. Ellis has been out this week, and we're just grateful to be in this community. I know it's been kind of a rainy and crazy start, and it's gonna be like this all day long, and that can certainly make you feel gloomy. It can change up what you have planned, and we just want you to know that churches are still going to happen. Youth
1: yeah.
0: groups still going to happen tonight. A lot of churches, they meet, they invite kids, they invite teenagers to come in on Wednesday night. Some groups meet on Sundays to just get a break from all the stormy things that they have to deal with in life and be able to be with other people their age.
1: Yeah, Wednesday is kind of that day. I mean, you know, all the choir practice, all the stuff tends to happen on Wednesday. That's when my wife, she plays guitar at church, and they do their practices Wednesday night. So,
0: well, if you are maybe looking for a place for your kids or kids that you know that could use some encouragement in their life, youth group is a great place for them just to have fun, laugh a little bit, and leave there encouraged. We have a church directory on our website that's always there for you. 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
5: Not great. We'll check I-4 eastbound first. At Osceola Parkway to Kirkman Road, there's a 27-minute delay there. Some other minor delays, but that's the big one. Heading westbound, we're seeing slow traffic at Lake Mary Boulevard. And Maitland to Colonial, it's a 14-minute delay. Even slow traffic in the express lane westbound from Eatonville to Lee Road. And if you're on the turnpike northbound, you're going to see about a 5-minute backup at Orange Blossom Trail. Greenway northbound. Just past Lee Vista Boulevard, there's a crash there, back in traffic up all the way to State Road 528. You can have at least a 9 to 10 minute delay there. 15 minute backup on the 417 southbound. This is the Lake Jessup Bridge, which anytime something happens there, you know you're going to see a lot of traffic. In fact, Lake Mary Boulevard, that's where you're going to begin to see brake lights. And 429 southbound, past Frontage Road in Sanford, crash there blocking the left lane. That's Z88.3, stress saver traffic.
4: It might be easier for me to tell you where it's not raining in Central Florida. That is how rainy it is across our area. Palm Bay getting a little bit of a break from it. Most of Central Florida, if it's not light rain, it's going to be the heavier stuff. Nothing severe, thankfully, and we're watching that, getting you weather warnings first to help you keep your family safe. It is going to be a tough day on our roads because this rain is going to stay with us. It's going to be a tough evening as well. That rain will continue into our evening hours.
5: 73 degrees in Daytona Beach and 75 in Orlando.
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0: 89.3, 929. I'm Tyler, along with Dan, and a very wet start to the day.
1: Indeed. Things are starting to get a little better in some spots, but we have some major delays on I-4 eastbound. A 30-minute backup from Osceola Parkway to Kirkman, and a 15-minute delay from Orange City to Orange Camp Road. Heading westbound, there's a crash approaching County Road 46A. That's blocking the right lane. And seeing delays around Lake Mary Boulevard and Fairbanks to Colonial. Even in the express lanes, traffic is backing up a bit from Kirkman Road to I-4. 408, look out on the westbound direction. That on-ramp to I-4 there, 7-minute delay to get through there. If you're on the 417 northbound, just past Lee Vista Boulevard, there's a crash blocking the right lane. And southbound on the 417, Lake Jessup Bridge. If you're traveling in that southbound direction, you're going to see brake lights at Lake Mary Boulevard. That's going to continue all the way across the bridge at about 15 minutes. That's your Z88.3 Stress Saver Traffic.
0: Oh, not really the best day for anything outdoors, especially swimming or water parks. I am grateful that most days of the year we have sunshine. For our visitors and locals, it's nice to have a variety of water parks. Universal Orlando, though, has announced that Volcano Bay, their water park, is actually going to close for scheduled maintenance later this month, October 26. They won't reopen for a few months, possibly the beginning of April. If you have passes or you're wanting to go, you may want to do that in the next couple of weeks. And if you're the kind of person who likes trying new soda flavors, Coca-Cola, they've got new drinks and flavors coming next year, including two versions of the Coca-Cola Cherry Lime, which did they not have that already?
1: It seems like cherry. That would have existed, doesn't it?
0: Maybe they had lime and then they had cherry. Now this is a cherry lime.
1: Okay.
0: Then they're going to release a strawberry float flavor. That'll be in stores in the summer. And then Powerade has a new watermelon flavor and a lemon lime zero sugar.
1: Okay, those are good choices. My son is going to be happy about this. He likes any weird flavor of soda. There was at one point, there was a pickle-flavored soda that he actually was drinking.
0: I am not into this pickle craze. They've turned pickles into the new bacon.
1: Doesn't make sense to me. Sam, we're right there with you. Our Z-Land forecast calling for lots of rain. 90% chance of showers and thunderstorms in our forecast as we head through the day. Looking at Z-Land Doppler radar right now. Have some showers heading toward I-4 west of Sanford. A little bit of activity in Volusia County east of Osteen. And the rest of us is getting kind of light rain, but it's just about everywhere you look. We'll get up to about 82 today. 72 for a low tonight. And then tomorrow, rain chances remain at about 70%. Current temp 71 in Ocala, 75 in Orlando.
0: And here's a positive thought. 1 Peter 5:7, cast all your anxiety on him because he cares for you.

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Z88.3 at 948. We're Ellis and Tyler. If you're wondering how long this rain is going to last, at least throughout the day. So might want to bring the umbrella with you.

Z88.3 at 9:55. We've got a high of 82 today, but that rain is sticking around and a lot of our roads dealing with flooding. So please take it easy.

0: Z88.3. It's Jeremy Rosado. It's 9:58, and it is. I'm so sorry if you are stuck in traffic today. It has been so rainy. I'm Tyler, hanging out with Dan, and we've just been watching the traffic reports. We're watching the radar, and it's just a lot of rain today.
1: It is, and you know, rainy days, you have to find things to do inside. You know, I actually, one of the things I like to do is kind of halfway inside, halfway out. I like to sit on the porch and listen to the rain. Sit on the back deck and just enjoy the sound of the rainfall without actually being in it.
0: I'd fall asleep if I did that.
1: Yeah.
0: My kids, when they were little, if you're looking for little ideas for young ones, I remember this one time we built a fort with blankets.
1: Oh, cool.
0: And I don't know why we weren't getting rained on in the living room, but we're like, we're going to build a fort because it's raining outside. And we ended up staying in there and we watched movies. The cat came in there with us and their baby dolls. And we have pictures of it. And they still talk about that. They remember when we built this gigantic fort that didn't, don't sneeze, it's going to fall over kind of a thing. But they're 19 and 17 now. And I'm thinking about asking them if they want to do it again.
1: You know what? I think they would probably say yes.
0: It just might need to be bigger. Their legs are longer now.
2: A friend of mine was in San Francisco not long ago, and he noticed an unusual sign. Hi there, I'm Chuck Swindoll. Maybe you got to understand San Francisco to understand the sign, but it read, "Try to keep off the grass." Isn't that good? Try to keep off the grass. Just try real hard. Now, when you see a sign, the sign has no power whatever to make you obey. In fact, it may bring out the rebellious nature most of us have. We can try to be moral, try to be forgiving, or try to be loving, but hey, it's a real battle without God's help. I'm telling you, I feel like walking on some grass right now.
0: Z88.3. Traffic has been so tough. If you're on I-4, a lot of heavy rain right now. What are the delays looking like?
1: Well, major delay on I-4 eastbound. It's a half hour from Osceola Parkway to Kirkman Road. And then another minor delay from Orange City to Orange Camp Road. If you're heading westbound, there's a crash at State Road 44. And then the longest other delay in that direction, Fairbanks to Colonial, about 7 minutes. I-95 southbound, there's a crash approaching LPGA Boulevard in the Daytona Beach area. That off-ramp right lane is blocked. 15-minute delay on I-75 northbound, right around Ocala, State Road 200 area. And then if you're on the Turnpike northbound, you're going to see delays at State Road 429. Check this out. Southbound State Road 417. Actually, it's northbound, just past Lee Vista Boulevard. There's a backup there all the way to State Road 528. You've got a right lane blocked because of a crash. And that's Z88.3, Stress Saver Traffic.
3: Z-Land weather.
0: Rain, go away. There's so much of it, and really it's going to be one of those days that it stays with us.
1: Yeah.
0: And so we've got a high of 82. Nothing severe right now, and I'm hoping it at least stays that way. We'll be watching it, though, getting you weather warnings first to help you keep your family safe. If you're headed to youth group tonight or going to, planning anything to be on the road, be careful. We are looking at a 70% chance for more of those showers.
1: And current temp in Melbourne, it's warmed up to 80 there, and in Orlando, 75.
0: Elise is in next. Have a great afternoon. 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
1: Hi, this is Pastor Joel Hunter with a question. Are the challenges in your life more difficult than they need to be? The story is told of two men riding a tandem bicycle up a steep hill. After much effort, they finally made it to the top of the hill. The front rider said, "That was a really difficult climb." To which the second rider replied, "Sure was. If I hadn't kept my brakes on, we might have slipped backwards." Caution might be useful before we make a decision, but it's a drag when we're trying to make the effort. James 1:8 describes those who constantly doubt when it says, "Such a person is double-minded and unstable in all they do." Let's make a decision, then trust God and go for it. Here's a good start. Let's go help somebody.
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0: Z88.3 Stress Saver Traffic. Got quite a bit here to tell you about. I-4 eastbound, it is slow. 25 minutes to get from Osceola Parkway to Kirkman Road. Also, I-4 westbound. Actually, I-4 westbound flowing okay. I-4's east-west express lanes. The I-4 express lanes. Sorry, heading westbound as you're approaching Grand National Drive. There is an accident on the shoulder. I-95 heading northbound just past Palm Coast Parkway. Mile marker 291. The left lane is blocked with emergency vehicles on scene. I-95 heading southbound as you're approaching Palm Coast Parkway. Same one, opposite direction. Traffic is backed up to past Matanzas Woods Parkway. The left lane is blocked from an accident. On I-75 heading northbound, it's going to take an extra 13 minutes to get from State Road 200 in Ocala to mile marker 355. On the 417, if you're heading northbound, just past Lee Vista Boulevard, traffic is backed up to the 528. The right lane is blocked from an accident. This is causing about a 10-minute delay. And on the 429, heading southbound, just past Kelly Park Road, the right shoulder is blocked from an accident. Sunrail currently running on schedule. That's your Z88.3 Stress Saver Traffic.
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0: 90% chance you're going to see rain where you are. It's spread all across Zealand, and it's letting up just in spots, and then it's coming back again. I don't see anything severe. It's a little heavier in Seminole County right now than some of the others. But if anything severe comes by, we'll let you know with weather warnings first to help you keep your family safe. High today, probably going to hit around 82, and through tonight, that chance of rain is going to continue all the way into tomorrow morning. Very much a mirror image of today. Overnight lows around 72. Currently 81 in Melbourne, Daytona Beach 74, it's 75 in Ocala, it's 76 in Orlando.
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Z88.3. 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

0: 98.3. My name is Elise. Thank you so much for making the Z part of your day today. I was just on the phone line and I had to put Hermes on the phone. He wanted to give for fundraiser and I so appreciate that. And he was calling into the studio and I'm like, oh, I would love to. He wants to fund the Z so that we can be fully funded for 2027. And we're so appreciative. We do not have the phone lines open any longer, but we do have a website. If you feel that little tug to give and you'd like to do that, you go to standwithyourz.com. Or if you need to call me here in the studio, you can do that too. I'll take your name and number and I'll get the right person to call you back. But thank you to everyone who's prayed for us and given some money to help support the Z. We are listener supported and we appreciate you so much. Thank you.
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0: Z88.3, Stress Saver Traffic. Couple things to make you aware of. An I-4 eastbound as you're approaching Osceola Parkway. Two left lanes are blocked. Also, it's going to take 25 minutes to get from Osceola Parkway to Kirkman Road. About 7 minutes, Cayley Ave to Amelia Street. An I-4 westbound, a 5-minute slowdown, Lake Mary Boulevard. Fairbanks Ave to Colonial, about 7 minutes. Let's look at I-95 in the northbound direction. Right at mile marker 291, traffic is backed up to Palm Coast Parkway. The left lane is blocked. We have emergency vehicles there because on the southbound side of I-95 at mile marker 291, there was an accident. Traffic backed up to past Matanzas Woods Parkway. Two left lanes blocked on that side. 20-minute ride, I-75 northbound from mile marker 347 in Ocala to mile marker 355. Also, on the 417, if you're heading northbound, an accident past Lee Vista Boulevard has the right shoulder blocked. And on the 429 southbound, approaching the turnpike, the right shoulder is blocked with a crash. Sunrail currently running on schedule. That's your Z88.3 Stress Saver Traffic. Your forecast calling for rain. Some areas, as it's moving through, I'm seeing it kind of condense a little bit. It looked like a huge sweep. Now it's pockets of it. So maybe Orlando right now a little bit drier. Seminole County is getting some heavier rain up to Deltona. And then from the west, another batch is coming on in. So we're going to see this throughout your day today. 90% of the area is going to get it. Chance of rain continuing through tonight is 70%. You probably see it tomorrow morning as well at the bus stop. High temperature today probably going to hit about 82. It's currently 82 in Melbourne. Daytona Beach, 75. It's 74 in Ocala and 76 in Orlando.
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Thank you for making the Z part of your day today. We appreciate you being here, and we're very glad that you're here. Brandon Lake now. It's Praise You Anywhere on your Z.

0: Hi, I'm Tracy Leak from Z88.3. It can be so overwhelming sometimes when you listen to the news of the world. Seems like one bad thing happens after another. Your Z is here to bring our focus right back to Jesus.
1: In this crazy world that we live in, our only hope is in Christ, and your station helps me along my walk. 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
0: When you listen to your Z, you can know for sure that the songs will help you fix your thoughts on what is true and honorable and right and pure and lovely and admirable. Think about things that are excellent and worthy of praise.

Z88.3 at 1119, and a quick heads up that I-4 westbound approaching 436, an accident has two left lane block. And as you're approaching Central Florida Parkway's on-ramp, all lanes are blocked. That's I-4 westbound. Heads up.

0: Z88.3 at 11:30. My name is Elise. Thanks for making the Z part of your day. Saw something this morning that I'm going to share. You know, sometimes you see something and it makes you think, well, we're all just making it work, right? Black tape holding the bumper on, a zip tie that was keeping the driver's door closed, and the back window behind the driver's seat was down so that that little zip tie could do its job. And it's raining. That was this morning on the way in. So maybe that's somebody's season right now, you know? Not pretty, not perfect, but still moving forward.
1: I have a lawyer friend who said to me recently, Steve, how can you tell the difference between a lawyer and God? I allowed that I didn't know, and he said, because God doesn't think he's a lawyer. Do you know why atheists are atheists? It's because if there's a God, that means they can't be him. At the heart of almost all worldviews, that's the issue. It's called the desire for autonomy. I walked that road for a while, but messed it up so terribly that I decided that there must be somebody bigger and better than I am. There is. Now, I don't have to be God, and that's a relief. I'm Steve Brown. You think about that. Share what you just heard with a friend. Go to youthinkaboutthat.com.
0: 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I-4 eastbound as you're approaching Amelia Street. The off-ramp right lane is blocked due to an accident. It's also going to take 25 minutes to get from Osceola Parkway to Kirkman Road. On I-4 westbound, a recent crash as you're approaching 436. This accident has two left lanes blocked. An alternate to get around it could be using the express lanes, or you can try Wymore Road. Another accident, I-4 westbound. As you're approaching Central Florida Parkway's on-ramp, traffic is backed up to the 528 because all lanes are blocked. Emergency vehicles on scene, I-95 heading northbound past Palm Coast Parkway at mile marker 291. Traffic is backed up quite a bit. Left lane is blocked. Emergency vehicles on scene and in the opposite direction of 95. If you're heading southbound, same area. Traffic backed up to past Matanzas Woods Parkway. The two left lanes are blocked. That's where the accident is. I-75 heading northbound from mile marker 348 in Ocala to mile marker 355. That's an 18-minute slowdown. And on the 417 heading southbound approaching Redbug Lake Road, the right lane is blocked with an accident. SunRail currently running on schedule. That's your Z88.3 Stress Saver Traffic. Z-Land weather. That big glob of rain that was moving, coming in from the west, moving through Central Florida, it's broken up in pieces now. So we've got patches of rain and some areas are getting a few dry moments, but 90% of the area is seeing rain today. We can't avoid that. High temperature should be right around 82. 72 again, the overnight low, and the rain chances continue again through this evening. A strong chance at 70%. Anything turns severe, we'll let you know with weather warnings first to help you keep your family safe. Be careful on the roads, they're slick. 82 in Melbourne right now, Daytona Beach, 75. It's 74 in Ocala and 76 in Orlando.
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0: 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What if I told you that I believe it?
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Let's take a breath with CeCe Winans.

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0: 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In the event of an actual emergency or severe weather, the Z family of Christian stations will interrupt regular programming to bring you this important information. This concludes this test of the emergency alert system.
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1: It is 12 o'clock on the dot. Let's take a look at your Z88.3 Stress Saver traffic. I-4 heading eastbound Osceola Parkway to the 528. That's going to take you 21 minutes to get through. On I-4 westbound, as you're approaching Central Florida Parkway on-ramp, traffic is backed up to approaching the 528. Three left lanes are blocked. Looks like a 10-minute delay right now. Alternates are going to be Turkey Lake Road or International Drive. Also, I-95 heading northbound past Palm Coast Parkway, mile marker 291. The traffic is backed up to approaching Palm Coast Parkway at mile marker 287. This is because the left lane is blocked. We have emergency vehicles on scene. Flip around, I-95 heading southbound as you're approaching Palm Coast Parkway, mile marker 291. Traffic is backed up to approaching Matanzas Woods Parkway at mile marker 295. Two of the left lanes are blocked due to an accident. And in another accident, southbound I-95 as you're approaching County Road 5A in Scottsmore, the left shoulder is blocked right around mile marker 236. If you're traveling I-75 heading northbound, it'll take you 18 minutes to get from mile marker 348 to mile marker 355. That is your Z88.3 Stress Saver traffic. Yeah, watching the radar for this rain to keep moving right on through. A little smaller patches moving through now, but there's quite a bit of it up just north of Titusville all the way to DeLand and Deltona. Getting a good soaking over there. Kissimmee's got more rain coming towards them. And 90% of the area has some kind of rain. Nothing is severe. We'll keep an eye on things. If anything seems to be getting worse, we'll let you know with weather warnings first to help you keep your family safe. 82 is going to be our high for today. 72 tonight's overnight low. Expect that rain to continue through the overnight hours into the morning hours. Chance of that, 70%. 82 currently in Melbourne, Daytona Beach, 75. Also 75 in Ocala and 77 in Orlando.
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8.3. Some days they do feel a little bit more chaotic than others. Maybe today is that day for you, but you know who's consistently and still in the middle of it? Our God. Here's Chris Tomlin on your Z.

0: 88.3, 1224. My name is Elise. Thank you for sharing your day with me today. Here's Mercy Me and Make It Well on the Z.
1: Making well with my soul. 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

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It is well with my soul.

0: 98.3. It's 1228. Hi there. I'm Elise. And all this rain, it's got to be doing some good, right? How about for our farms? Of course, we're going to have bigger pumpkins, better blooming flowers, more huge flower fields. Coming up in just a few minutes. Don't call yet. I'm a little early right now. Usually I'm late. It's 1228 right now. At 1235, I'm going to get back on the mic and give you a cue to call in. And when you're the 12th caller, you just might land yourself a family four-pack of tickets to enjoy Amber Brook Farms and all they have to offer with their sixth annual fall festival. There's some farm animals and all kinds of fun for you and the kids. Lots of things to do. We're going to do that at 1235. Keep that number handy, 407-988-0883. I'll let you know when it's time to call in. All right? Good luck.
1: Are you looking at the wrong thing? I'm Tyler McKenzie from Z88.3 Mornings, and being able to see a rocket launch is pretty amazing. I had a friend come in town to see a launch, and when it came time for liftoff, she ran outside, looked up to the west, and totally missed it. It happened, but she needed to be looking in the east to catch it. How many times are we missing what God is doing because we're looking in the wrong direction? There will always be something or someone to distract us from looking in the right direction. And the thing about losing focus is many times we don't see it happen until we are so far from where we are supposed to be. We can do something right now, though, to help the situation. Know where you're looking. Let's choose Proverbs 4:25. Let your eyes look directly forward and your gaze be straight before you. God has amazing things in store for you. Let's keep our eyes focused on Him.
0: 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It's 12:30 right now. Oh, you've got I-4 eastbound. It's slow. Osceola Parkway to the 528, about 21 minutes. I-4 westbound. You're looking at an 8-minute delay as you're approaching 436. The traffic is backed up to the Longwood Rest area because the left shoulder is blocked from an accident. And again, that's just an 8-minute delay. Also, westbound I-4 approaching Central Florida Parkway's on ramp. Traffic backed up to about the 528 because the left lane is blocked. This is a 10-minute delay. If you want an alternate, Turkey Lake Road or maybe International Drive could help you out. I-95 heading northbound near, just past, actually, Palm Coast Parkway, mile marker 291. Got some slow traffic. The left shoulder is blocked with emergency vehicles. And then I-95 heading on the southbound direction, approaching Palm Coast Parkway. Traffic is backed up to Matanzas Woods Parkway. That's mile marker 295. That's where two left lanes are blocked because of an accident. I-75 heading northbound from mile marker 337 Bellevue to mile marker 357. That 20-mile stretch to Zuber, that's going to take you 50 minutes. And on the 417 approaching University Boulevard, left shoulder's blocked due to an accident. That is your Z88.3 Stress Saver Traffic. Still have some showers moving through. They are a little bit more widely scoured. We've got some pockets of Brevard, a little Vasiola, a little bit of Polka getting a little bit of dryness moving through. More rain is expected. Chance that you're going to see it, 90%. High today, 82. Overnight low, 72. Overnight rain, yes, a strong possibility at 70%. It's currently 82 in Melbourne, Daytona Beach, 74. It's also 74 in Ocala and Orlando, 77.
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101.3. 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

0: 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Hi, who's this?
1: Hi, this is Sierra.
0: Hi, Sierra. How are you today?
1: I was having a pretty bad day, but this has changed it around.
0: Really? What could I say that would just really change your day around?
1: I don't know.
0: That you're a winner? That,
1: yay!
0: That you're going to Amberbrook Farms.
1: Oh, we're so excited. My 5-year-old's going to be so excited.
0: How nice would it be, with whatever troubles you've had today, to go throw yourselves into a field of zinnias, beautiful zinnias, and take gorgeous photos?
1: Oh, that would be so amazing.
0: Wouldn't that be nice? Well, you won. You're going.
1: Yay, thank you.

Amy McDonald left it in the river. Going to be hard not to be standing up when she sings that. Of course, she's going to be with Phil Wickham at UCF Arena coming up this Friday night. Now, that show, I think, sold out pretty quickly. But there's another show that's coming to town. If you just love worship with a group, an arena-sized group where everybody

0: and it's just fun. This is something a little bit different. It's not just a night to watch CC1 and sing. It's a night to come together and worship. But the special thing about this show CC is doing is it's called Come Worship. So they're leaving space intentionally for spontaneous worship. So it's not just like seeing her sing a set list, song after song after song. There is space in here. She's bringing Tarion with her. She's also bringing Charity Gale and Red Worship. So CC's show is coming up later this month. Let me just double check that date. It is Tuesday, October 27th. She'll also be at UCF, the Addition Financial Arena. And tickets for that show, well, you could win your way in a little bit later today at 5:35 with Shadow and Grace. 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
0: Let's take a look at your Z88.3 stress saver traffic. It is exactly 1 o'clock in I-4 eastbound. We do have a crash. It happened past St. John's River Bridge. Two right lanes are blocked. This is going to slow you down a little bit. An alternate to get around could be US 1792. Also, I-4 east, Osceola Parkway to the 528. That's a 21-minute slowdown. I-4 westbound approaching 436. Some slow traffic. The left shoulder is blocked because of an accident. That's an eight-minute delay. And also, I-4 west approaching Central Florida Parkway's on-ramp. Traffic still backed up to Grand National Drive. The left lane is blocked. What that looks like right now is a 25-minute delay. Alternates to get around, Turkey Lake Road or International Drive. On I-95 northbound, still emergency vehicles at mile marker 291, just past Palm Coast Parkway. Traffic is backed up a bit. Left shoulder is blocked still. And southbound on I-95, approaching that mile marker 291, traffic is backed up to approaching Matanzas Woods Parkway. Mile marker 295, two left lanes blocked. The alternate to get around, Old Kings Road, might help you out. And on I-75 heading northbound from mile marker 337 Bellevue to mile marker 357 Zuber, that 20-mile stretch is going to take you 50 minutes. And that is your Z88.3 Stress Saver Traffic. We still have rain moving on through. It's become a little bit more widespread, so there are some drier patches in between the showers. Some heavy rain moving through Orange County. It's heading towards Brevard. Kissimmee's got some of it. It's moving through decently. 90% of the area seeing rain today. 70% on the overnight tonight. Our high temperature should be right around 82. And 72, the overnight low. Stay dry out there as you're dodging those raindrops. Melbourne is currently 82. Daytona Beach, 74. It's 74 in Ocala. And Orlando, 75.
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0: 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My name is Elise. 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
0: Z88.3 Stress Saver Traffic. It looks like I-4 eastbound Osceola Parkway to the 528 is going to take you 21 minutes to get through that stretch. I-4 express lanes heading eastbound as you're approaching Princeton Street. An accident has all the lanes closed. I-4 westbound past DeBary-Deltona. Traffic is backed up to the DeBary-Deltona exit. Right lane is blocked. That's going to be a 10-minute delay. That's I-4 westbound just past DeBary-Deltona exit. Westbound approaching Central Florida Parkway's on-ramp. Traffic is backed up to Grand National Drive. The left lane is blocked from an accident. This is a 25-minute delay. Alternates, if you want to try to get around it, Turkey Lake Road or International Drive. Southbound I-95 as you're approaching Palm Coast Parkway. Mile marker 291. Traffic is backed up to mile marker 295. Two left lanes are blocked. An alternate to get around is going to be Old Kings Road. And we do have an accident on the turnpike just past State Road 50, Winter Garden. The left lane is blocked. And that is your Z88.3 Stress Saver Traffic. As these showers continue to move through, I can see that there are wider patches of clear skies in between. So the patches of rain moving through are definitely smaller. I can see Orange County still getting soaked, a little bit in Brevard as well. Kissimmee, 90% of the area going to see rain today, 70% overnight. Probably going to see some at the bus stop early tomorrow morning as well. High temperature today. I don't know if we're going to hit that 82. I don't think there's enough sunshine. Right now it is 79 in Melbourne, Daytona Beach, 74 in Ocala, 74, and it's 75 in Orlando.
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1: I'm sorry it took so long. I was taking the long way home, but you wait for me.
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Today just feels like a really good day for something warm and comforting, like the music, but also what I'm thinking, what sounds like a really good decision right now, matzo ball soup from 2J's. I think that's going to happen.

0: Hi, I'm Tracy Leak from Z88.3. It can be so overwhelming sometimes when you listen to the news of the world. Seems like one bad thing happens after another. Your Z is here to bring our focus right back to Jesus.
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0: When you listen to your Z, you can know for sure that the songs will help you fix your thoughts on what is true and honorable and right and pure and lovely and admirable. 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

Z88.3 at 155. We've got friends in Carline at Independence Elementary. I hope this puts a smile on your face. Elevation Worship and Alleluia on your Z.

0: Oh, hello. I could hear you drumming on the steering wheel. So good. A little love to all of the folks who show up, who keep the day moving, who make life a little easier and a whole lot more fun. You guys have a great night. Shadow and Grace are coming in soon.
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1: This traffic report might make you feel a lot better about sitting in a car line. It is extensive. Your Z88.3 stress saver traffic. I-4 eastbound, Osceola Parkway to the 528. That's 22 minutes to get through that stretch. Moving on over to I-4 westbound, past Barry Deltona. We've got an accident with the right lane blocked and a 10-minute delay. Also westbound, approaching Central Florida Parkway's on-ramp, traffic is backed up to Grand National Drive. Left lane is blocked with an accident. It's a 35-minute delay. Alternates to get around Turkey Lake Road or International Drive. Quick look at I-4's express lane heading eastbound approaching Princeton Street. Traffic is backed up to Ivanhoe Boulevard. That right lane is blocked because of an accident. I-95 northbound, still traffic is backed up with emergency vehicles approaching Palm Coast Parkway at mile marker 287. On I-95 heading southbound, still going to slow you down approaching Palm Coast Parkway at 291. Traffic is backed up to Matanzas Woods Parkway, mile marker 295. Two left lanes are blocked. Kings Road could be the alternate to get you around that. Do have an accident also on the turnpike heading southbound past State Road 50 Winter Garden. It has the left lane blocked. And our 408 expressway heading eastbound at Conway Road. Two right lanes are blocked. The alternate to get around that is going to be Anderson Street. And that is your Z88.3 Stress Saver Traffic. Rain continues to move through Central Florida. All of Z-Land pretty much getting a soaker today. There are some little bits of dry peaks in between. These are kind of widely scattered showers. Going to continue at 90%. Still going to see some more rain. 70% of the area going to see rain on the overnight, late evening, early morning hours. Overnight lows should be down to 72. It is currently 80 in Melbourne, Daytona Beach 76. It's 75 in Ocala and 75 in Orlando. 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

0: bad hair day across the land, or is it just me? It is 2:10. I am Grace.
1: Oh, it's you. I'm Shadow.
0: Shadow, your hair actually always looks perfect. What's your secret?
1: On rainy days?
0: Yeah.
1: I've got this little red jar of Old Spice mousse.
0: Well, rainy days or not, it always looks good. So yay for you. Now, for me on rainy days with my long hair, I can't do anything. I just put it back in a ponytail, slick it back, lots of hairspray so nothing moves.
1: Or you could use an umbrella.
0: That's a thought. Yeah, I could go that route. Z88.3.
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Z88.3. It's 218. Keep that umbrella close today. 90% chance rain. It looks like we've already got plenty of it. And take your time on the wet roads. Already a lot of action.

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0: CC Winans on the Z. Z88.3. 228, Shadow and Grace. And let's do a praise report. Grace, tell me again about what you were saying about going to church you read about.
1: This is absolutely awesome news. I just love it. So for the first time in 25 years, in-person church attendance is rising.
0: Very nice.
1: So they say congregation sizes have nearly doubled since COVID.
0: Whoa.
1: And wait, it gets better. Okay. America's youth are going to church at rising rates, and the revival is being led by young men.
0: You know, I'm seeing that at my church.
1: I am too.
0: Yeah.
1: And what's even more just awesome is Bible sales also just hit a 21-year high.
0: That is awesome.
1: I know.
0: You know, we were talking about seeing it in our personal churches. They're both full. But let's keep praying about it, especially those we know that have veered away from church.
1: Amen to that. And as always, you know, if you've been thinking about going to church, or maybe you're new to the area, you're new to Z-Land, welcome, and you're still searching for that church to call home, let us help you. 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
0: Z88.3, we're checking Stress Saver traffic. We're checking it twice. I tell you what, there are accidents on I-4, on the Greenway, I-95, the Turnpike, and the 408. Yeah, I-4 eastbound, we have on the express lanes at Princeton Street, the right lane is blocked. Eastbound I-4, it's busy, Osceola Parkway to the Beach Line. Westbound I-4, we have a 35-minute backup from Grand National Drive all the way to Central Florida Parkway's on-ramp. May want to go with Turkey Lake Road or I-Drive. Northbound I-95, Palm Coast Parkway, left shoulder's blocked. Southbound I-95, Palm Coast Parkway, we have the left lane blocked. The Turnpike southbound, two separate accidents. One of them at State Road 50 in Winter Garden. The other one on the on-ramp from Orange Blossom Trail. A crash eastbound on the 408 at Conway Road. Traffic's backed up to Mills. We've got a 13-minute delay. And southbound on the Greenway at Aloma, the right lane blocked. I need to catch my breath. That is Z88.3 Stress Saver Traffic.
1: Z-Land weather. Hey, well, Z-Land, get ready for another rainy day. Yep, mostly cloudy and a chance of rain. Slight chance of thunderstorms late this afternoon. High today, if we get there, could be around 79. By the way, that chance of rain, Shadow,
0: yeah,
1: 90%.
0: Ooh, okay, 79 in Melbourne. Daytona Beach, 76. Actually, it's in the 70s. Everywhere in Z-Land. Ocala and Orlando at 75.
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Well, we all need prayer. And on the way, a prayer to help you make it through this rainy Wednesday.

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3.3 Shadow and Grace. Today we pray for those who are unemployed. Heavenly Father, we are grateful for the talents you have given each of us. For the workers who have lost their jobs, we ask you for your hedge of protection over their lives. Let them not be discouraged. Give them hope. Help them see that this too shall pass, and help us help others as we who have jobs pray for those without work. And may they find new work soon and continue to provide for themselves and those they love. In Jesus' name, amen.

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1: That traffic that you guys are talking about on I-4 East.
2: Uh-huh.
1: From Osceola to 528, well, yes. That is all clear.
2: Oh, good.
1: Yes. I listen to the Z88.3 all the time with my grandson. Just this morning, my grandson was singing to Wash from Evolution Worship on the way to school.
2: Oh, awesome. We love him, too.
0: How adorable. We'll give your grandson a big kiss for us, and thank you for listening to the Z.
1: Thank you.

0: Sidewalk Profits, Father Let It Be. It is 2:58, Shadow and Grace, and how about all this rain today? 90% chance of more rain. From the looks of it, 100% might be more accurate, really.
1: Yeah, Grace and I, speaking of rain, Grace and I have learned something that apparently neither one of us know how to operate an umbrella.
0: How embarrassing.
1: I've got a great umbrella at home.
0: Yeah.
1: I struggle to get it opening all the way.
0: And I find that so funny that you have a problem opening it, because I have the opposite. I can never close my umbrellas.
1: But put us both together, and you've got one fully functioning adult.
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1: Z88.3, stress saver traffic, a lot of problems. I-4 westbound, 35-minute delay from Grand National Drive all the way to the Central Florida Parkway on-ramp. You may want to go with I-Drive, International Drive, or Turkey Lake Road. And there's a 10-minute delay on I-4 westbound at DeBerry at Deltona where the right shoulder's blocked. Northbound I-95, Palm Coast Parkway, got the left shoulder blocked. Southbound I-95, same spot, there is the left shoulder blocked. Again, that's at Palm Coast Parkway. And we have the shoulder blocked southbound I-75 and Zuber at State Road 326 on that on-ramp. Eastbound on the 408 at Conway Road in Orlando. Backups all the way to Mills Avenue. There's a 13-minute delay. Two right lanes are blocked. You want to take Anderson Street instead. And we've actually got one more crash. Southbound on the Greenway at Aloma. And southbound on the 417. The right lane blocked. That's 88.3. Stress Saver Traffic.

0: Looking at Zealand radar, we have a few pockets of little cloud coverage and no rain, but those are very few for the rest of Zealand. We have that 90% chance of rain still happening through this afternoon and even a slight chance of some thunderstorms later this afternoon, especially towards sunset. Our high today around 79.
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Z88.3, stress saver traffic. While the accident's getting a little bit better, still have problems I-4 westbound from Grand National Drive to the Central Florida Parkway on-ramp. It's a 35-minute delay. You could take Turkey Lake Road instead or International Drive. Also on I-4 westbound of Volusia County now to Barry Deltona, a 10-minute backup, got the right shoulder blocked. Northbound I-95 and southbound I-95 at Palm Coast Parkway, each direction with the left shoulder block that we have delays. Southbound I-75 from Zuber, actually in Zuber, the on-ramp at State Road 326, an accident off on the shoulder. And northbound on the 417 at Aloma, the right lane blocked. That is 88.3, stress saver traffic.

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0: 88.3, 329, Shadow and Grace. And Shadow, you being such a family guy, I'm going to guess you probably have spent a lot of time at a Build-A-Bear store.
1: Oh, yeah. I took my kids there back in the day.
0: Yeah.
1: Oh, I took my grandkids there.
0: Oh, how cute.
1: It's fun to watch them pick out the bear. You know, they stuff it right in front of you. Give it a name right in front of you, and then you take it home.
0: I have got to go to one. I've never gone to a store, and I know they're awesome, and I love bears, but I just read Build-A-Bear is taking things to a whole other level here in Zealand.
1: Oh, great.
0: Opening up a 3-story Build-A-Bear experience at Icon Park in November.
1: Wow.
0: They say this is like an unlike any other Build-A-Bear in the country. 3 stories.
1: That's 3 stories. That's not a store. That's a theme park.
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1: Z88.3, stress saver traffic. Hang on, there's a lot going on. I-4 westbound, 35-minute delay. This is from Grand National Drive to Central Florida Parkway. Also on I-4 westbound at DeBerry Deltona, a 10-minute backup. I-95 northbound and southbound, both directions at Palm Coast Parkway. The shoulder's going to be blocked, and we have delays. Old Kings Road is going to be your alternate. And northbound of the Greenway at Aloma with a right lane block. That's 88.3 Stress Saver Traffic.
0: Rain, rain, rain. That is pretty much it. Set ready for another day of rain today, tonight, and tomorrow. High today, going to get up to about 79. We do have a slight chance of thunderstorms. If it does happen, it'll be later this afternoon, especially towards sunset. And then tomorrow, another day of rain.
1: 81 in Melbourne and Daytona Beach, 77. 75 in Ocala, 75 in Orlando.
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0: Hi, I'm Tracy Leak from Z88.3. It can be so overwhelming sometimes when you listen to the news of the world. Seems like one bad thing happens after another. Your Z is here to bring our focus right back to Jesus.
1: In this crazy world that we live in, our only hope is in Christ, and your station helps me along my walk. I really appreciate it, and thank you so much.
0: When you listen to your Z, you can know for sure that the songs will help you fix your thoughts on what is true and honorable and right and pure and lovely and admirable. Think about things that are excellent and worthy of praise.

Z88.3, Stress Saver Traffic, I-4 westbound with a 35-minute delay from Grand National Drive to Central Florida Parkway's on-ramp. Also on westbound I-4 to Barry Deltona, the right shoulder block, there's a 10-minute backup. I-95 northbound in Titusville, both shoulders blocked at State Road 50. And the Greenway, two separate accidents, northbound on the 417 at the beach line. We have the ramp blocked. You can try Narcoosie Road instead. And again, northbound on the 417 at Aloma, the right lane blocked. That is 88.3 Stress Saver Traffic.

0: Z88.3. We're Shadow and Grace. Our time is 3:57. Speaking of time, Grace and I spent most of the last 10 minutes learning how to pronounce this tropical storm, Isaias, that's out there right
1: now.
0: That's
1: true. It's a tough one.
0: Oh, it is.
1: I know. Yeah.
0: All the rain is not connected to the tropical storm that's going to be hitting the Gulf.
1: Right.
0: We do have a stall front over us, and that's going to give us the steady rain all through the day today, tomorrow, probably a little less on Friday. Some areas, though, could see some serious downpour, up to 2 inches of rain. So it's going to be driving. Be careful.
1: Yeah, definitely. However, tropical storm Isaias. Did I say it correctly? I hope so. That is expected to become our first hurricane of the season.
0: Wow.
1: I mean, everybody's excited. At least the meteorologists. Yay, we got a hurricane. Right now, it looks like if it stays on track, it's going to head towards either Alabama and or the Florida Panhandle. May become a hurricane, Cat 1, Cat 2. We are not sure yet. But for us here in Z-Land, what they're saying is we're on that side, that dirty side, as they call it, Shadow.
0: Oh, yes.
1: But if the forecast stays on its current track, for us, it means we will get some rain, we will get some wind.
0: Okay.
1: But a low chance of that severe weather.
0: Nice.
1: That's a good thing.
0: Yes.
1: Now, here's the deal. If you have a weather fan in your family like I do,
0: your
1: Ivan.
0: Hubby is, yeah.
1: Ivan, my hubby, I think secretly, Shadow, you wanted to be a meteorologist. But you can follow along with the storm on our website, zradio.com. And as always, if anything changes, you know we got you covered. Weather warnings first to help you keep your family safe.
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0: Z88.3, stress saver traffic. Got a 35-minute backup on I-4 westbound from Grand National Drive to Central Florida Parkway, where that on-ramp left lane is blocked. Turkey Lake Road is an alternate. So is International Drive. Also on I-4 westbound, a crash. The Barry Deltona's got the right shoulder blocked. There's a 10-minute delay. I-95 northbound in Titusville, both shoulders blocked as you approach State Road 50. If you're traveling southbound of the turnpike from Osceola Parkway to the off-ramp at Kissimmee Park Road, we've got a 38-minute delay. Northbound of the Greenway at the Beach Line, that ramp is blocked. You can try Narcoosie Road instead. And northbound of the Greenway at Aloma, the right lane blocked. That is 88.3, Stress Saver Traffic.
1: A lot of clouds, a lot of rain, and a chance of a thunderstorm late this afternoon, especially towards sunset. 90% chance of rain. High today, I think we're past that, around 79. Mm-hmm. Now for tonight, mostly cloudy as the chance of rain sticks around at 70.

0: 70%. Even a slight chance of a thunderstorm could possibly happen late into our evening. Overnight low tonight going to be around 72.
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0: Z88.3, it's 4:10 with Shadow and Grace. We're here to celebrate birthdays, and coming up, got a family four-pack of passes to the Orlando Science Center. It is Wednesday, October 7th.
1: Let's celebrate your birthday, Matthew, turning 7 today. Ooh. Lisa is 55, and we got twins that are one-year-old, Micah and Meshach.
0: Oh, great.
2: I know.
0: And I bet you the next one's going to be a Bendigo. I hope so. I love that. Leo is 9 today. Happy big 5-0 to Peggy. And Jonathan Jr. is 6.
1: Christian turns 30. Aurela is 4. And Alexa, 29.
0: We got an anniversary to celebrate. 20 years together for Larry and Amanda. And it's the silver anniversary. 25 years together for Ed and Darlene.
1: All right, let's do this. 4 tickets. Orlando Science Center. Something for the entire family. And you'll get the chance to be the Z's guest birthday announcer as well.
0: Just be caller 12, 407-988-0883. 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
1: Hi, this is Tiffany.
2: And Tiffany, where are you headed?
1: I am just heading over to my mom's to pick up my kids.
2: Oh, cool. And what are the kiddos' names?
1: Their names are Levi and Emma.
0: Oh, tell Levi and Emma, Mama won!
2: Yay, Mom!
1: Oh my goodness, they're going to be so excited.
2: Yeah, you guys have those 4 passes. You're going to the Orlando Science Center.
1: Oh my goodness, thank you so much. Oh,
0: thank you for listening, Tiffany. Could you wish everybody a happy birthday?
1: Happy birthday, everybody. I hope you've had a great day.
2: Z88.3, we're checking Stress Saver traffic now. Down to one I-4 accident. Westbound I-4 to Barry Deltona got a 10-minute backup. Northbound I-95 in Titusville, both shoulders blocked as you approach State Road 50. And southbound of the Turnpike, a 38-minute delay. This is from Osceola Parkway to Kissimmee Park Road. The off-ramp left lane is blocked. That's Z88.3, Stress Saver traffic.

0: sales are going on online. Z8843 Shadow and Grayson is 429. And this morning, the first text I got was from this guy, Shadow, texting me about home sales going on. You were up early checking out these sales. Did you find anything?
1: I'm actually up early with the kiddos every morning. And
0: that's true.
1: I'm sitting there reading the news, and I saw the story about Amazon and Walmart and Target doing sales, including home decor. And I remember you told me the other day that you and Ivan needed a new sofa.
0: We do. Thank you so much for thinking of us, but I have to sit on the sofa before I buy it.
1: Oh,
0: I don't think I can do that online. I will say, though, I did open the link you sent for Amazon.
1: All right.
0: And I have a few items in my cart waiting. That's kind of akin to window shopping.
1: Just don't set on your PC. That won't work.
2: Hi, this is Pastor Joel Hunter with a question. Are the challenges in your life more difficult than they need to be? The story is told of two men riding a tandem bicycle up a steep hill. After much effort, they finally made it to the top of the hill. The front rider said, "That was a really difficult climb." To which the second rider replied, "Sure was. If I hadn't kept my brakes on, we might have slipped backwards." Caution might be useful before we make a decision, but it's a drag when we're trying to make the effort. James 1:8 describes those who constantly doubt when it says, "Such a person is double-minded and unstable in all they do." Let's make a decision, then trust God and go for it. Here's a good start. Let's go help somebody.
1: Z88.3, stress saver traffic, 3 accidents on I-4 westbound alone. One of them at the 429, it's got the left lane blocked. Westbound I-4 at Maitland Boulevard, the ramp is blocked. And I-4 westbound, just past Barry Deltona, got the right shoulder blocked. This one's got a 10-minute delay. North on I-95 Malabar Road, an accident off on the shoulder. We have both shoulders blocked. North on I-95 approaching State Road 50 in Titusville. Another crash southbound on I-95, Panita Causeway, the left lane's blocked. And the turnpike southbound from Osceola Parkway to Kissimmee Park Road, 38-minute backup. That's 88.3, stress-saver traffic.
0: No let-up on the rain. 90% chance of rain, thunderstorms into our early evening. Rain and slight chance of thunderstorms into our late evening, even possibly overnight. Overnight low tonight going to be around 72 for our Thursday as of now. 80% chance of more rain and thunderstorms likely. Our high tomorrow going to be around 82.
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0: Have you heard? 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
1: Cool.
0: Yeah, tape measure, pliers. 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

Z88.3, stress saver traffic. Those wet roads causing havoc on our roads. I-4 westbound, we got the right shoulder block, the Barrie Deltona. There's a 10-minute backup. Second exit on I-4 westbound, Maitland Boulevard. You can exit instead at the 436 off-ramp. Maitland Boulevard off-ramp is blocked. And a third exit on I-4 westbound at the 429. This one's got the left lane blocked. South and I-95 in Melbourne. Exit off on the shoulder approaching Ellis Road. Northbound I-75 in Sumterville, the right shoulder block, mile marker 319. And nearly a 40-minute backup southbound on the turnpike from Osceola Parkway to Kissimmee Park Road. That is 88.3 Stress Saver Traffic.

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0: 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Hey, let's hear it for Winter Garden. Yes, our own little piece of Central Florida in the running to be part of Hallmark Christmas movie. It's already got that sweet Christmas charm covered.
1: I used to think Grace was a ladder.

0: you're good.
1: C88.3, 458, Shadow, along with Grace. And tonight, they are back. You are Orlando Magic playing basketball. They'll be in Memphis to take on the Grizzly. It's going to be the first game with our new head coach, Sean Sweeney.
2: Oh.
1: Debut preseason game for both teams. Yes. Pro basketball back tonight.
2: That is nice. I'm so excited for you. I know you're a big Magic fan.
1: Yes, I am.
2: I have a question, though. Doesn't preseason mean like, the game really doesn't count?
1: Yes, but I don't care. Pro basketball is back tonight.
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1: Z88.3, Stress Saver Traffic. I-4 westbound with three accidents. One of them, DeBerry Deltona. It's got a 10-minute backup. I-4 westbound at Maitland Boulevard. That's exit is on the shoulder, and the off-ramp is blocked. You can try the 436 off-ramp for now. And westbound I-4 at the 429, the left lane blocked. Plus an exit on the Greenway, southbound of the 417 at Curry Ford Road. That is Z88.3, Stress Saver Traffic.
2: Believe it or not, we still have a 90% chance of rain through this evening. Mostly cloudy chance of rain, like I said, at 90%. There's a slight chance of still a thunderstorm coming our way towards sunset and even late into this evening. Overnight low tonight going to be around 72. Our Thursday, hang on to the umbrella, we still have more rain coming our way. Mostly cloudy chance of rain and chance of afternoon thunderstorms.
1: 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Cal is at 74. It's 75 in Orlando.
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C88.3, stress saver traffic. Couple problems, big ones on I-4 now. Eastbound I-4 at the beach line, got the left lane block. Turkey Lake Road will save you time. Even International Drive might be a little bit quicker for you. Downtown Orlando on I-4 eastbound at Amelia Street, got the off-ramp right lane blocked. Westbound I-4, a 10-minute backup approaching DeBary Deltona. And I-4 westbound at the 429, we got the left lane blocked. Other accident we're looking back at is on the 417 southbound. The Greenway southbound just past Curry Ford Road. We've got two left lanes are blocked. That is 88.3, stress-saver traffic.

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1: And in the next, one of our famous afternoon thunderstorms.
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0: Z88.3, we are Shadow and Grace. We're glad you're here. Our time is 5:26. And we're Shadow and Grace.
1: Microphone.
0: Hello, let me out of here. Dinner's getting closer, whether you're cooking, picking something up, or still trying. Welcome to Dinner Table Talk.
1: Yes.
0: There you go.
1: We always start with a question for the kids to ask mom and dad. So here's your question for tonight. What did you want to be when you grew up?
0: Well, it actually depended for me on my age.
1: Yeah.
0: When I was 6, I wanted to be Superman.
1: Oh, well, I can see that.
0: Yeah. Age 10, I wanted to be pro basketball player.
1: I can see that, too.
0: And when I was 18, I wanted to be Superman again.
1: A new Build-A-Bear is coming to Icon Park in November. I am so excited about this.
0: Yeah.
1: I've never been to a Build-A-Bear store.
0: You are missing out.
1: I am missing out. And this one is going to be like iconic.
0: Yeah.
1: Three stories. Just a bigger version, they say, of the stores that everybody knows and loves. You go there. You've told me how you take your kids.
0: And the grandkids. You literally build it right in front of you.
1: Well, you know what, Shadow? This one's different. It's going to have like a dessert shop where kids can not only design a bear, dress the bear, accessorize the bear, but then they can also plan and bake desserts.
0: You know why?
1: Why?
0: Because they figured out how to make sure your kid never wants to leave.
1: That's brilliant.
0: Here's a verse for after dessert. Come to me, all who labor and are heavy laden, and I will give you rest.
1: Yeah.
0: Matthew 11:28.
1: That's Dinner Table Talk. You made it. We're halfway through the week.
2: Are you looking at the wrong thing? I'm Tyler McKenzie from Z88.3 Mornings, and being able to see a rocket launch is pretty amazing. I had a friend come in town to see a launch, and when it came time for liftoff, she ran outside, looked up to the west, and totally missed it. It happened, but she needed to be looking in the east to catch it. How many times are we missing what God is doing because we're looking in the wrong direction? There will always be something or someone to distract us from looking in the right direction. And the thing about losing focus is many times we don't see it happen until we are so far from where we are supposed to be. We can do something right now, though, to help the situation. Know where you're looking. Let's choose Proverbs 4:25. Let your eyes look directly forward and your gaze be straight before you. God has amazing things in store for you. Let's keep our eyes focused on Him.
0: Z88.3, stress saver traffic, I-4 eastbound at the beach line. Got the left lane blocked? Give you a couple of different options. You could try Turkey Lake Road or even International Drive. 22 minutes, get the Osceola Parkway to the accident scene at the beach line. 20 minutes in Sanford, State Road 46 up to the bridge. I-4 westbound, got a 10-minute backup at DeBerryville Tunnel where the right shoulder's blocked. And I-4 westbound at the 429, the left lane is blocked. Only other accident we're seeing now is southbound on the Greenway. Just past Curry Ford Road, we've got the left lane blocked, but you have delays all the way back past the 408. It's a 12-minute backup. That is Z88.3 Stress Saver Traffic.
1: 90% chance of rain through tonight.
0: Okay.
1: Yeah, the chance of rain and a chance of thunderstorms continue even into late this evening. Even rain possibly overnight. Overnight low going to be around 72. 80% chance of rain and thunderstorms for tomorrow. High going to be around 82. Our grass is really going to look good.
0: Mine is really high. I don't know if it looks good, but it's way hot. 76 in Melbourne, Daytona Beach, 75. 73 in Ocala and Orlando, 75.
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0: 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Who's this?
1: This is Myra.
2: Hello, Miss Myra. What you doing right now, honey?
1: I'm actually on my way home.
0: Are the wipers going?
1: Yes, they are.
2: Oh, drive safely, Miss Myra, because
0: you're the winner!
3: Yes.
0: Myra's got somebody else in the car.
1: Oh, my goodness.
0: Who's with you right now?
1: I'm alone, actually.
0: Oh, wow.
2: Well, Myra, congratulations. Tickets to see Winans at Dishon Financial Arena, October 27th.
1: Thank you so much. You guys are a blessing.
0: Hey, who's going to go with you?
1: Actually, my coworker. I'm going to take her with me.
0: Very nice. Well, enjoy the show.
1: Thank you so much.
0: You're welcome. And for another pair of tickets for CC Winans, listen tomorrow, 5:35.

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Hey, a rain delay for Oviedo's National Night Out, rescheduled for October 20th. So hang on to those plans for just a couple of more weeks.

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0: thank you enough for the joy you brought us, continuing to show your generosity, your love for your Z ministry. Our Z fundraiser officially has ended, but we are still not completely funded for 2027. Yet, Shadow, we are still getting gifts.
1: We had one come through during the last song.
0: We still hear the little dings. You don't, but we hear them on this side. Whether they're coming in via mail or online, like we just mentioned, mm-hmm. 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
1: Z88.3, Stress Saver Traffic, eastbound I-4 at County Road 532. Got an accident. It's got the left shoulder blocked. 20 minutes from Disney's theme parks up to Sand Lake Road. 20 minutes in Sanford from State Road 46 up to the St. John's River Bridge. I-4 westbound, we have the left shoulder blocked at State Road 429. We have slowdowns, but no accidents southbound on the Turnpike, Osceola Parkway to Kissimmee Park Road, just under 20 minutes. And southbound on the Greenway, they had earlier crash, still there. From the 408 to Curry Ford Road, we got delays. Left shoulder's blocked when you reach Curry Ford, and it's got a 6-minute delay. That is 88.3 Stress Saver Traffic.
0: Z-Land Radar, boy, we are just getting lots of rain, and it is going to continue.
1: Yep.
0: 90% chance of more rain for tonight. We do have a slight chance of some thunderstorms. For tomorrow, more rain. 80% chance of more rain. Highs in the lower 80s. So, yeah, don't put away that umbrella yet.
1: No. You could use it. 76 in Melbourne. Daytona Beach, 75. 73 in Ocala. In Orlando, 74. I'm looking for Paco, and I don't see him.
0: Uh-oh.
1: I see a cat outside walking by his car,
0: I don't think that's Paco.
1: No, I don't think it's him. We'll see. Maybe the cat will be next. We'll have to listen to find out. On the Z.
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0: Hi, I'm Tracy Leak from Z88.3. It can be so overwhelming sometimes when you listen to the news of the world. Seems like one bad thing happens after another. Your Z is here to bring our focus right back to Jesus.
1: In this crazy world that we live in, our only hope is in Christ, and your station helps me along my walk. I really appreciate it, and thank you so much.
0: When you listen to your Z, you can know for sure that the songs will help you fix your thoughts on what is true and honorable and right and pure and lovely and admirable. Think about things that are excellent and worthy of praise.

Z88.3. Let's take a look at Stress Saver traffic. I-4 eastbound, the 536 to Sand Lake Road is going to take you 20 minutes. State Road 434 to Lake Mary Boulevard, it's going to be a 15-minute ride. I-4 westbound, there's a crash coming up on OBT. The right lane is blocked. Parr Street's on ramp to OBT is going to take you 13 minutes. Sand Lake Road to the 535, a 21-minute slowdown. I-95 southbound, slow from Fisk Boulevard to US 192 Melbourne. The Turnpike southbound, lots of traffic. Osceola Parkway, mile marker 247 to Kissimmee Park Road. It's going to be 19 extra minutes. The 408 eastbound, I-4 to Goldenrod, that's a 16-minute ride. The 417 southbound, we have a crash. That's right past Curry Ford Road. Traffic is backed up to the 408. The left shoulder's blocked. All that sounds horrible, but it's only a 6-minute delay. And they're cleaning it up, so be patient. They're working on it. And that, my friend, is your Z88.3 Stress Saver Traffic.

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0: 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Buenas noches, I'm Paco. Hope you're having a good night. It's early. It's going to get better and better. And you know, speaking of getting better, as we get a little older and more mature, little things just seem to make us happy. For example, today I was getting dressed and I put on my shorts one leg at a time and didn't have to hold on to anything to keep from falling over. I don't know why. That was such a big deal, but I was so happy.
1: I have a lawyer friend who said to me recently, "Steve, how can you tell the difference between a lawyer and God?" I allowed that I didn't know, and he said, "Because God doesn't think he's a lawyer." Do you know why atheists are atheists? It's because if there's a God, that means they can't be him. At the heart of almost all worldviews, that's the issue. It's called the desire for autonomy. I walked that road for a while, but messed it up so terribly that I decided that there must be somebody bigger and better than I am. There is. Now, I don't have to be God, and that's a relief. I'm Steve Brown. You think about that. Share what you just heard with a friend. Go to youthinkaboutthat.com.
0: 633 at Z88.3. I'm Paco. And a lot of people say that seven's their lucky number. And for a lot of people, seven is a good number. But not when we have seven accidents. Let's take a look at Stress Saver traffic. Bear with me. I-4 eastbound, we've got a crash at Lake Mary Boulevard. The off-ramp right lane is blocked. Slow from the 536 to Sand Lake Road. That'll take you 20 minutes. Also slow from the 434 to past Lake Mary Boulevard. A 15-minute delay. I-4 westbound is a hot mess. There's a crash coming up on Maitland Boulevard. The on-ramp right lane is blocked. An accident coming up on OBT. The two right lanes are blocked. And an accident approaching the 535 where the right lane is blocked. Also, you're going to see some brake lights from Parr Street's on-ramp to OBT. That'll take you 13 minutes. Sand Lake Road to the 535, a 21-minute delay. The Turnpike northbound, another crash. That's past OBT. The right lane there is blocked. Slow and go between the 408, I'm sorry, on the 408 eastbound between I-4 and Goldenrod. That's a 16-minute slowdown. The 408 westbound, we've got a crash on the off-ramp to the 417. That's on the shoulder. The 417 southbound, there's a crash. Past Curry Ford Road, traffic's backed up to the 408. The left shoulder's blocked, but it's only a six-minute delay. And there's a crash northbound, State Road 453 at mile marker 2. The left lane is blocked. And that, my friend, is your Z88.3 Stress Saver Traffic. Cloudy tonight. We're looking at a 90% chance of rain. Possible thunderstorms late tonight into the early morning hours, a low at 72. Tomorrow, cloudy, still an 80% chance of rain and thunderstorms, high 82. Then tomorrow night, cloudy, a 70% chance of rain and thunderstorms with a low at 71. Right now in Melbourne, 77, 75 in Daytona Beach. In Ocala and Orlando, it's 74.
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It's 652 at Z88.3. Let's take a look at Stress Saver traffic and see what's going on. Some of the crashes have been cleared up, so let's see what it looks like. I-4 eastbound, slow between State Road 536 and Sand Lake Road. Still a 20-minute delay, though. I-4 westbound, there's a crash. Coming up on OBT, the two right lanes are blocked. Some brake lights between Princeton and OBT. It'll slow you down by 11 minutes. Sand Lake Road to the 535 is a 21-minute delay. The 408 eastbound, they're clearing up a crash right now. Coming up on Rouse Road. And there's also a slowdown, 408 eastbound from I-4 to Goldenrod. That's going to take you 16 minutes. And there's a crash, the 528 westbound. That's going to be State Road 528 at I-95. The left lane there is blocked. But that's it. That, my friend, is your Z88.3 Stress.

Z88.3. How you doing? I'm Paco. Hey, tonight the Orlando Magic open the preseason in Memphis. They're going to be taking on the Grizzlies. Tip-off is 8 o'clock. I'm pretty excited about

0: approaching US 27. The left lane is blocked. The 408 eastbound, there's a crash at the Dean Toll Plaza. The left lane there is blocked. Slow from I-4 to Goldenrod. That's going to be about an extra 16 minutes. And the 528 westbound, there's a crash. That's at I-95. The left lane there is blocked. And that, my friend, is your Z88.3 Stress Saver Traffic. Well, expect rain tonight, tomorrow, and tomorrow night, and probably for the balance of the week. Cloudy tonight, 90% chance of rain, possible thunderstorms late. There's rain pretty much everywhere in Z-Land, but nothing severe. We'll keep you posted. Tomorrow, it's going to be cloudy and 80% chance of rain and thunderstorms. High only 82, so at least we're getting a break on the heat. And then tomorrow night, cloudy, rain chance dropping a little bit more. 70% chance of rain and thunderstorms, low at 71. Right now in Melbourne, 76, 75 in Daytona Beach, 73 in Ocala, 74 in Orlando.
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0: 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And you know what? I got this great Scott Farms family four-pack burning a hole in my pocket. I want to give it to you. Yeah, it's for their fall festival in Corn Maze. If you're caller 12 right now at 407-988-0883, they're yours. 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You know what? It's just our way of saying thank you for listening to Z88.3. We appreciate you.
1: A friend of mine was in San Francisco not long ago, and he noticed an unusual sign. Hi there, I'm Chuck Swindoll. Maybe you got to understand San Francisco to understand the sign, but it read, "Try to keep off the grass." Isn't that good? Try to keep off the grass. Just try real hard. Now, when you see a sign, the sign has no power whatever to make you obey. In fact, it may bring out the rebellious nature most of us have. We can try to be moral, try to be forgiving, or try to be loving, but hey, it's a real battle without God's help. I'm telling you, I feel like walking on some grass right now.
0: It's 7:30 at Z88.3. We got a bunch of crashes. Listen up. This is a long list. I-4 eastbound, there's a crash coming up on the 436. The left shoulder is blocked. Slow from the 536 to Sand Lake Road. That's a 19-minute delay. I-4 westbound, Sand Lake Road to the 535. That's taking you 15 minutes. I-75 southbound, a crash. That's on the off-ramp to the turnpike. It's on the shoulder. The turnpike northbound, there's a crash coming up on US 27. The left lane is blocked. The 408 eastbound, there's a crash. That's State Road 408 at the Dean Toll Plaza. The three left lanes are blocked. The 528 westbound, there's a crash. That's at I-95. The left lane is blocked. The 417 southbound, there's a crash. That's at Aloma Avenue where the right lane is blocked. And there's a crash southbound 417 at Curry Ford Road. It is on the shoulder. Be aware of it. And that, my friend, is your Z88.3 Stress Saver Traffic. Zealand weather. Tonight, cloudy, 90% chance of rain, possible thunderstorms later on. We're going to have a low around 72. Tomorrow, cloudy, 80% chance of rain and thunderstorms, high around 82. And then tomorrow night, cloudy, 70% chance of rain and thunderstorms, low at 71. Right now in Melbourne, 76, 75 in Daytona Beach, 73 in Ocala, 74 in Orlando.
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0: On the night you're falling all to pieces, you can bring your lonely heart to Jesus. 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
2: No way!
1: Yes way!
2: Oh my gosh, I've never won anything in my life.
1: Well, it's about time we got started. Who is this?
2: Yes, that is a blessing. My name is Hannah, thank you.
1: Hannah, thank you. That's a cool last name. Hannah, thank you. Well, Hannah, you got a family four-pack of Great Scott Farms Fall Festival and Corn Maze tickets. It's really, really cool. They have a 6-acre corn maze. It's ginormous. They got a giant playground. They got a zip line. They got a jumping pillow. They even have a mini corn maze that's just 1 acre. And you can check it out online at zradio.com if you want. But congratulations.
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I'm Paco. It's 7:48. 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

0: 88.3. Buenas noches, I'm Paco. Coming up on 8 o'clock, and I just found out something that kind of, bothered me a little bit. I was looking at the 50 states, an article on what states tip the best and the worst. The average nationally for a tip, 18.6%. Florida is the fifth worst tipping state in America. We don't even hit the national average. We're at 18.3. That's sad. These people are working hard. Let's remember to tip our waiters and waitresses. All right, let's take a look. No, they work hard. You know, I'm just saying. All right, let's take a look at Z88.3 Stress Saver Traffic. Let's see what's going on. I-4 eastbound, we've got a crash. Coming up on 192, the right lane's blocked. A little slow from the 536 to Sand Lake Road. That'll take you 19 minutes. I-4 westbound, we have a crash. That's coming up on Maitland Boulevard. It's on the shoulder. And a crash westbound I-4. Coming up on State Road 536, Disney Springs. The left lane is blocked. Sand Lake Road to the 535 will take you 15 minutes. Turnpike, northbound, there's a crash coming up on US 27. The left lane there is blocked. And the 417 southbound, another crash approaching Curry Ford Road. It's on the shoulder. And that, my friend, is your Z88.3 Stress Saver Traffic. Z-Land weather. Lots of clouds tonight, 90% chance of rain. Possible thunderstorms late tonight, early morning hours. A low around 72 for tomorrow, cloudy. 80% chance of rain and thunderstorms, high 82. Then tomorrow night, cloudy with a 70% chance of rain and thunderstorms, low at 71. Right now in Melbourne, 77, 74 in Daytona Beach, 73 in Ocala, 74 in Orlando.
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